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Welcome along to the second hour of this week's Classic Retro Countdown, where it is the 23rd of August 1992. There's Take That and I Found Heaven climbing to this week's number 15. At number 14, Kylie Minogue. What?

I don't think I've heard since it was in the charts in 1992. What Kind of Fall? This week climbing two places, number 14. And this week's number 13 climbs 11 for Crying. Here's the version by Roy Orbison and K.D. Lang.

Orbison's 60s hits, re-recorded by Roy together with K.D. Lang in around about 1986, 1987. The exact date, not quite known. A hit in 1992. Hands up if you always think of a certain Only Fools and Horses episode when you hear that. Yep, both my hands are up. This week's number 13 is Crying.

There's Betty Boo, and let me take you there this week, climbing at this week's number 12. Meanwhile, climbing at number 11, just ahead of our top 10 this week, Two Unlimited and Magic Friends.

The Magic Friend from Two Unlimited, up one place at this week's number 11. 23rd of August, 1992. Top 10 time now. And a former number one is down at this week's number 10. Ain't No Doubt from Jimmy Nail.

number one in 1992 last week's number seven, this week down at number 10 to get our top 10 underway. Number nine is our joint highest climber, up 14 places at number nine, together with Lionel Richie's My Destiny, that also made the 14 place climb. Here, surprisingly enough, is Annie Lennox.

Diva, released in 1992. That's Walking on Broken Glass. Joint highest climber up 14 places. This week's number 9. KWS had a big number 1 in the early summer of 1992 with their version of Please Don't Go. Well, they

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Originally released on a hit in 1987 when it reached number 8 in the charts, it was back 5 years later due to the Barcelona Summer Olympics. It was Freddie Mercury and Montserrat Caballé and Barcelona last week at number 2, where it peaked in 1992. Down 5 at this week's number 7. Number 6 next, No Move for Felix on the Classic Retro Countdown. This is Don't You Want Me. Don't you want me.

There's Felix and real early 90s Club 4 classic that. There's Don't You Want Me this week at number 6, top 5 time now. Number 5, also a non-mover, John Cicada and Just Another Day.

Just Another Day from John Segarra. This week, no move at number five. Well, that stopped a bit abruptly, didn't it? This is the Classic Retro Countdown. I'm Richard Todd here on your number one station. Okay, we got Undercover Play next at number four. This is Baker Street. Winding

An absolute classic of the late 70s, Jerry Rafferty's Baker Street, of course. There's Undercover's version this week, climbing 5 at number 4. Okay, we've reached the top 3. This week's top 3, 2 non-movers and a climber. The first of those non-movers is this week's number 3.

Climbing to this week's number two, Janet Jackson, Luther Vandross, with a little bit of help from Belle Biv DeVoe and Ralph Tresvant, who were all the members of New Edition, minus Bobby Brown, of course. The best things in life are free. This is the Classic Retro Countdown. Thank you very much for your company this week. We've got one more track to play you before we leave you, and that is going to be the number one. It is Snap and Rhythm is a Dancer, which is on the way next. This is Classic Retro Countdown. It is the 23rd of August, 1992. Here we go. Classic Top 40. So, thanks for listening this week. We're back next week. It's back to 1977. Next week, late August 77. And I'll leave you with Snap and Rhythm is a Dancer, still at the top in the UK charts this week in 1992.

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1: Can you dig it?
0: Jeff Dawson, Supersonic 70s. 70s.

Right, welcome along. It is Supersonic 70s. I'm Jeff Dorsett, going to be in the deck chair for the next 60 minutes. I've known with Chrissie Hynde and the Pretenders and Kid, and then a wonderful song, never a hit, String Driven Thing. She laughed at the speed, she laughed with the speed. So, story around the song comes from the members, yes, Sound of the Suburbs. Bit of yacht rock thrown in as well. Best of British, yeah, we're going to go with Secret Affair being one of them. A classic album from ELO. Nice songs for Shane Latham in Dundalk in Ireland. Orlando and Linda going to play something especially for you. Something you've probably heard in a long, long time. Got a glam rock hit as well from Kenny. Gosh, haven't heard from him in ages. And a couple of interviews. Friend of the show, Mark Lundquist, but he's talking about Thin Lizzy. And the Marquee Club. And Signatures, Gavin, yeah, soul band. Making waves, but I tell you, they're talking about our mate Steve Ellis. And if you want to get in touch, please do so. Do it through the email, chunkyjeff@gmail.com. That's chunkyjeff@gmail.com. So that's chunkyjeff@gmail.com. Or you can get me via WhatsApp. Steve will like that. 077-844-89469. Right, this turned out to be a one-hit wonder, but a great song, Love It, by Mink DeVille. Getting on that Spanish stroll. When you ready, son?

0: 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Now, here's Jeff Dorsett.
1: A classic album coming shortly from ELO, but before we get there, three questions for you on Supersonic 70s. Give you the answers one about 30 minutes' time. Just for fun, question number one. The hit I Feel the Earth Move was a hit for whom? The hit I Feel the Earth Move was a hit for whom? Question number two. The albums The Idiot and Brick by Brick were albums in the 70s, but for whom? The Idiot and Brick by Brick, albums in the 70s, but for whom? And question number three. Who wrote the US number one single Kiss You All Over by Exile? So who wrote the US number one single Kiss You All Over by Exile? Now, Armando and Linda celebrating a big anniversary recently. Always like to write in and tell me things and go for some unusual tracks. So I'll tell you what, guys, I thought I'd play you this. Turned out to be a one-hit wonder in the end, but you know the rule on the show here. If you're going to have a one-hit wonder, make it a good one. This was by the Regents. 17.

What a great record that is by the Regents in 17, playing for very good friends, Anando and Linda. And if you want to do the same as them, it's very, very easy. All you've got to do, drop me an email to chunkyjeff@gmail.com, chunkyjeff@gmail.com, and I will gladly play some tracks for you from the decade of the 70s. Right, let's go with one of these.

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1: Right, now we're going to go with this one from 1977. ELO made some great albums. They only ever had one number one album. It's called Discovery. But this was a big, big album called The New World Record. And from it is a terrific track put together by Jeff Lynne. It's called Rockaria. Now...

77, what a wonderful album. 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And if you fancy an album, drop us an email, chunkyjeff@gmail.com. So, been in correspondence with Shane Leatham in Dundalk, over there in Ireland, and I asked him what sort of songs he likes, and he said something that's a bit easy listening. So I'll tell you what we're going to do here, Shane. We're going to go with a bit of yacht rock, because right down there, you know, you get yourself a bottle of something, and you're on the yacht there, and you're enjoying songs like this wonderful track by Player.

0: mean, number one in America in 78. Well, I'll tell you what, didn't mean to light in the UK. How can that happen? The wonderful player there, especially for Shane. Hope you enjoyed it. Right, let's go.
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0: Now, I tell you what, this doesn't get played very often, but I'll tell you, it's a great track. Going with Kenny. And the bump.

Kenny and the Bump playing right here on Supersonic 70s. Touch of glam rock there. We remember those great days, don't we? Surrender acts are going on there. Alvin Stardust in particular was great. Right, this is a section called Cover from Another Brother, where we pick on a modern day artist doing a cover of something that was originally out in the 70s. This was a massive song for Jerry Rafferty, but I'm reading a great book at the moment called Dave Grohl.

the storyteller. And I tell you, he did this brilliantly. Foo Fighters doing Baker Street, cover from Another Brother.

Seriously, so you can hear that? The wonderful Foo Fighters cover from Another Brother right there, doing Jerry Rafferty's Back Street.

especially for Leslie. Sarah Louise as well, loving that particular song there. And we do as well, The Babies, led of course by John Waite. Remember, 84, he had a big record called Missing You. Anyway, joined that group and they were super, weren't they? Also with Broken English, wasn't he, as well. Right, we're going to cut into this one. Now, I remember going to the Wickham Festival, which is not that far away, a few years ago, to see Richard Thompson, amongst others. And he wrote this particular song, but it's wonderful. It's done by so many different people, including Elkie Brooks and Julie Covington. I want to see the bright lights tonight playing on Supersonic 70s.

0: That's a great Julie Carvington and a Richard Thompson song. I want to see the right lights tonight. Right, just in front of our interviews, let's give you the answers to the quiz. I thought it was a bit tough this week, so see how you got on Supersonic 70s. Question number one. The hit I Feel the Earth Move was by whom? It was actually written and recorded off the Tapestry album by Carole King. Question number two. If I mention the albums The Idiot and Brick by Brick, they're albums by whom? We're talking Iggy Pop. And question number three, unusually for these guys, but who wrote the US number one single Kiss You All Over, turned into a one-hit wonder for Exile, written by Chin and Chapman? Yes, Nicky Chin and Mike Chapman. So if you got that, give yourselves a pat on the back. Now, an interview first up with a guy called Mark Lundquist, who's a real good promoter, played with Cliff Bennett and the Rebel Rousers. But we're talking very much about clubs in London like Speakeasy, what have we got, Marquee, and so many others. So I want to find a bit more about him because he was obviously frequenting those places. I've talked to two of the guys who've actually owned the Marquee over the years, and we talked very much about people playing there. And, you know, it wasn't the biggest place, but by golly, it had atmosphere. It was sticky, you know, with the carpet on the floor and all of that. A real rock and roll venue.
1: That's right. And I say, in that band, I was 18.
0: Yeah.
1: I was very young.
0: Hmm.
1: And the Marquee is blurry to me. The one I remember doing that was a really hit was the Speakeasy.
0: Oh, wow, yeah. Yeah.
1: And that was a very, you can only get in being, you know, a kind of really in the music business. We had a manager called Mike Clayton in Brighton, etc., who put us in there.
0: Hmm.
1: And at our age, it was a very weird gig. And we were all about 18 and 19. And I don't know, the audience didn't really take much notice. It was a very small club.
0: Hmm.
1: We did the gig and it finished. I'm not sure if anyone claps at all.
0: Yeah.
1: Because I think Hendrix did one of his.
0: Yeah, he did.
1: It was that gig that Hendrix went to, wasn't it?
0: Yeah, yeah. He definitely did that, you know.
2: We're going to try and get the movement on this one. It's a number recorded by Bob Seger. A number called Rosalie.

0: tell you what, that's my man, Phil Lynott there out front. What a great frontman, singer, bass player for the wonderful Thin Lizzy. He is Phil Lynott, and we played it especially for Mark Lundquist. Right, second of our interviews. A little bit of switch here. We're going with a band that are keeping Northern Soul music alive. They are called The Signatures, and Gavin had a chat with me, and we're talking about vocalists and mate of ours, Steve Ellis. Here's he go. In 2024, you worked with the great Steve Ellis. Now, yep. Steve, of course, has often been considered by many people to have a white soul voice, and yep. He loves that kind of era. So you did some work with Steve.
1: Yeah, we did some shows 2024 and 2023, I think it was.
0: Yeah.
1: We did some shows. Yeah, Steve, I mean, as you just said, he's the white soul boy, isn't he? You know, yeah. He's got an amazing voice. And still now at 74 yeah. or 74, somewhere around there, he's still got a great voice, you know, really, really good voice, puts on a great show. We had some good times with Steve. It was a good set, you know, it was a really, really good set. But yeah, you know, another one that's still out there, still doing it.

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2: Ryan, this is going to be the one that's going to take us out here. 1979, we are looking at the story behind the Members and Sound of the Suburbs. Number 12 in the UK, new wave and punk coming your way, from an album called At the Chelsea Nightclub. Now, they were formed in 1977 in the town of Camberley. The Members were a punk rock band who spiced up their sets with certainly the element of pop and reggae. The singer Nicky Tesco and guitarist J.C. Carroll, JC's been a guest on the show, wrote this song. They need an anthem, they said, to the soundtrack of their youth. Now, JC Carroll, being our guest here, said it was very much the song that defined punk rock at the time and big bands coming in and being a rebel. But of course, it sticks to them very much in the guts there that we went with Sound of the Suburbs. Yeah.

0: That's the title from the members there in Sound of the Suburbs. That's about where we've got to leave it. Thanks very much for your company. Keep safe, keep well, and keep the requests coming in for things like Best of British and a classic album, and we'll get it for you there. Look after one another. Catch you next time.
1: Jeff Daughters, Super Sonic 70s. Playing the best from the 60s to the 90s. These are the analog years.
2: 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So let's stick this crate on the runway, open up the taps and go high flying with John Miles.
1: These are the analog years. David Cloke.

couple of great songs that just make you smile. Classic radio hits, the Analog Years. This is David Cloak with John Miles. First single, 1975, getting to number 17 with High Fly from the monstrous album Rebel. And let's go round again. The Average White Band, a 1980 hit, getting to number 12. But in my mind, it's one of those songs that sounds a bit more 70s than early 80s. Subject to a remix in 1994, which really didn't get anywhere. Not at all surprised. The original is far, far the best. Although I do remember at that time in 1994, you had remixes from sort of like Heaven 17 classics, Doobie Brothers classics as well. Doing slightly better, I think. On the subject of 1994...

Humble opinion, I think it's one of those songs, Crash Test Dummies, Afternoons and Coffee Spoons, that was, I think, a better follow-up than their big hit, 1994, number 23 from their fantastic album, God Shuffled His Feet. Love that title. As the Analogue Years now takes you to 1976.

0: classic radio hits on the analog years from agesradio.com with Wake Up Everybody from Harold Melvin and Blue Notes. That was originally sung by Teddy Pendergrass, but it was Harold Melvin on vocals in 1976, getting to number 23. Rewinding the clock a further 10 years back to 1966, a number 3 hit for The Who, Happy Jack, who's took that to their first top 40 hit in the US in 1967.
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2: 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On the way, Diana Ross with the theme from Mahogany. Do you know where you're going to? That's after this, from 1993. The film The Bodyguard and Whitney Houston, I Have Nothing.

playing the best songs on the radio. 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David Cloak here, playing the cream of the crop from 1960 to 1995. The sorts of songs you would have heard on the old AM and FM radio. Diana Ross, Theme from Mahogany. Do you know where you're going to? Originally recorded in 1973 by Thelma Houston, but it was Diana Ross who took it to a UK chart position of number 5 in 1976. Before that, Whitney Houston from The Bodyguard and I Have Nothing. UK number 3 at 1993. And I've got to say thank you to John Carter for emailing us at studio@agesradio.com. He has chosen this song from 1985. Top song as well from China Crisis. Oh, we've been-

0: 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Just some great songs for you. Looking for Linda. Hue and Cry, the outfit from Scotland, getting to... Oh, what was that? It's the first song of 1989 and got to number 15. Before that, classic Mr. Big from 1977, getting to number 4 with Romeo.
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5: 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The

song that hung around in the charts for around 10 weeks, reaching number 7 in 1983, and also covered by Jeffrey Osborne in 1986. From the album In Your Eyes, it's the title track from George Benson. Before that, US number 3 for the Carpenters, their first of 1973, and Sing and Jimmy Mack, Martha Reeves and the Vandellas. It was their final US top 10 hit as the Vandellas, originally recorded by Annette Beard in 1964, but those at Tamla that know way better than the rest of us said, it's a bit too much like the Supremes, so we won't release it. That's a shame. Would have liked to have heard that push. Let's end this hour of the Analog Years with some classic 90s indie from the Happy Mondays. After this, Rochford and Family Man.

0: It's not just what we play, it's the way we play it. And we play it better than anyone else.
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The short-lived acts that only lasted from 92 to 1994, Opus 3 with It's a Fine Day, getting to number 5, and Lovely. I always loved that. Just love those lyrics. The Shaman, Ebenezer Good, one of the 5 top 10 hits that they had. That's the song that got to number 1 there.

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These are the Analog Years. I'm David Cloak. Couple of great artists from the 1980s. Gladys Knight. License to Kill from the Bond film, the same name. It was the second and final outing for Timothy Dalton, with that song hanging around in the charts for around about 11 weeks, getting to number 7 in 1989. A few years earlier, Phyllis Nelson, 1985 number one hit, Move Closer, with that song making her the first black woman to top the UK charts with her own soul composition.

0: cover of the Beatles classic, You've Got to Give Your Love Away. It's the Silky from 1965, getting to number 28 on the Analog Ears.
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combination of high-pitched singing and low-pitched narration, I think, there. 1980, Emotional Rescue. 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I'm David Cloak, and if you'd like to get hold of us, just drop us an email, nice and simple. 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

I've come to the conclusion that if you've got the lyric January in your song, it's going to be a bit depressing, isn't it? Imagine a song if you combine that with the word Monday as well. Oh, doesn't bear thinking about, does it? Pilot January, number one, 1975. Before that, back to 64. At number 11, for the Ronettes and Baby, I Love You, as we take you now to 1982.

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As the Analog Years takes you to 1985, surprisingly not a number one, but a magnificent number four hit for Billy Ocean and Suddenly...

0: Les Charles, MBE, better known to you and I as Billy Ocean, suddenly on the analogue years.
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5: It's not just what we play, it's the way we play it. And we play it better than anyone else. These are the analog years.

we never like to do things by halves. So, yep, it's the full 7 minutes. Hey Jude, the Beatles. Number one and the best-selling single in 1968, resurfacing in 1976, getting to number 12. Before that, Basildon's Depeche Mode with some brilliant, awesome lyrics in People Are People. It was their first single of 1984, getting to number four. Also their first single from their superb album, Some Great Reward. And that's it. That's a wrap. It's the Analog Years over for another edition. This is David Cloak saying thank you ever so much indeed for your company. I shall leave you with a couple of 80s classics. Maxi Priest on the way after this from Olivia Newton-John.

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1: Bella and Beatty look after you, the Liver Beds. Paul Helsby looks after the music. From the greatest city in the world, Liverpool, it's the Friday Feel Good Show with Paul Helsby on

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1: 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This is Paul Helsby on the Friday Feel Good Show here on Mersey Radio. Thank you very much for joining me. Lots to get through tonight. Hope you've had a great week. We're going to kick you off with the Liverpool 3 in just a moment. We've got our Liverpool sound, also country rock, something for the weekend, love track. Also unsigned artists and bands who keep emailing every week to paulhelsby@merseyradio.co.uk. We've also got another email address, mancaveartstudio@gmail.com. And then we've got our Feel Good Countdown 5 for your Friday weekend. Let's bring the train in. Your weekend whistle has sounded. Life is a highway. Let's set it up on Mersey Radio on the Feel Good Friday Show.

Chris Rea, Let's Dance. We also had Shaggy with Angel, and before that, Life is a Highway. We've got a new voice to Mersey Radio on Sundays, starting at 12. It's Neil Murray with his Sunday service show. He's on just before Gary Redden with the Sunday show, who is on at 2 p.m. So listen out for Neil Murray. That's this Sunday at 12 p.m. midday on Mersey Radio. Coming up, we've got our Liverpool sound. Should we kick off with a Beatles one? Yeah, go on, while it's Friday. We'll give it a Beatles track right after this. From the-

0: Our Liverpool sound this week was Cast Freebie. We also had Flock of Seagulls, I Ran So Far Away. And also, before that one, The Beatles with Paperback Writer from the Fab Four. Speaking of Fab Four, we're going to the Fab One now for our love track. We're talking about Dolly Parton, who's recently passed away this week. Condolences to her and her family. She was such an inspiration to country music, to female artists across the globe, and she will be greatly missed. So this week's love track is dedicated to Dolly Parton, who sadly passed away just this week. Coming up right after this on Mersey Radio.
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1: Our love track this week was Kenny Rogers and Dolly Parton with Islands in the Stream from 1983. We also had Dolly Parton for our country track, which was 925. A little tribute to Dolly Parton, who passed away this week after a short illness. We've now got time for our rock track, and this week it's a track from Black Sabbath featuring Ronnie James Dio on the vocals. 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

0: Turn up the night, Black Sabbath with Ronnie James Dio on the vocals for our rock track this week. Coming up in November, we've got on the 24th, which is a Tuesday, Little Angels are performing at the O2 Academy in Liverpool. And here's the man himself, Toby Jepson, on lead vocals of the band to introduce the ticket sales for that night.
1: Hi, this is Toby Jepson from Little Angels, and you're listening to Feel Good Friday, Paul's show on Merseyside Radio. And just wanted to say thanks to everyone who's got a ticket so far to see the band in November. We're, of course, playing the O2 in Liverpool, but also many other venues around the country. And this is the first tour for 14 years. So we're really looking forward to it. Really glad we could manage to make this happen. So I know there's been a lot of demand for the band, and we're really pleased to be able to pull it off. And hopefully this can continue a little bit into the future. We've got a few other plans, a few other irons in fires, as they say. And really looking forward to getting back out there and meeting some old friends and hopefully creating some new ones. So yeah, see you down the front in November, and rock on, etc. Take care. Thanks a lot.

A little word from Toby Jepson there before that one, and that was Little Angels with She's a Little Angel on the Friday Feel Good Show here on Mersey Radio. Coming up now, we've got our unsigned bands, this section where we feature bands who are emailing their tracks and artists to Paul Helsby at merseyradio.co.uk. So if you want to get in touch, that's the email. And also, we're going to kick off now with our man in the field with Wall of Sound producing this one. The first glimpse of a forthcoming body of work from the British songwriter Alex Ellis goes a little bit like this.

Purest Protocol by the Lunar Keys and Our Man in the Field by Wall of Sound. Two great tracks there to kick us off on our little unsigned band section. And here's another cracker from Mercy Kelly, the Stockport-based band who've sent in many tracks over the last 12 months. And this one is entitled Fever. Goes something like this.

Fever by the Mercy Kelly Band from Stockport. That was a great track. This next one is a bit of an upbeat, dancey kind of feel. So if you want to get around the living room or around the kitchen, should we say, and get the dancing shoes on, this one is Benjamin Irvine and Rising Tide. Got a real good beat to it. Goes something like this on the Feel Good Show on Mersey Radio.

Benjamin Irvine with Rising Tide here on Mersey Radio on the Feel Good Friday show. This next track, Linda McLeod, which is I Tried to Get Through. This song is from the lady herself, Halifax bass singer, proving that her voice is determined that never really goes quiet after all those years. 75 years. Here she is, Linda McLeod, with I Tried to Get Through. Goes something like this.

Linda McLeod with I Tried to Get Through. Now, this next track is Big Country. Return with this track, Winter Sky. It's the latest single taken from their forthcoming album, East World, which is due for release on the 18th of September 2026. Led by founding guitarist Bruce Watson, the track was originally written by Watson and Stuart Addison during the sessions for the band's 1984 album Steel Town, created short notice as a B-side for Just a Shadow. So I'm really looking forward to hearing this one, due out in December the 18th of 2026. Goes like this.

0: due out on the 18th of September, Big Country and Winter Sky. 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
1: Bella and Bertie look after you, the Liver Beds. Paul Helsby looks after the music. From the greatest city in the world, Liverpool, it's the Friday Feel Good Show with Paul Helsby on

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1: We're taking you back to the 29th of August 1981 with the top 20 chart and the Friday Feel Good 5 from August, late August 1981. 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
2: Number 5.

0: 60. Officials have warned of a possible further flooding risk from a lake close to the devastated area. 200 extra police officers are to be deployed to Cleveland after the fatal A66 crash and a deadly house fire. Local MPs say people aren't feeling safe leaving their homes due to various violent incidents in the area. Police say they're not ruling out a link between the crash and the fire, which claimed the lives of a 7-year-old girl and her aunt. The Prime Minister has brought forward plans to have specialist rape and sex offences investigators in every police force. Holly Hughes has more.
1: Andy Burnham's brought forward the plans to the end of next year, being originally set for summer 2029. The Prime Minister criticised the original deadline as too slow, saying ministers must be laser-focused on stamping out these crimes. The measures were first announced under Sir Keir Starmer last year as part of a bid to tackle violence against women and girls. Mr Burnham says the scale of violence and abuse suffered by women and girls in this country is unacceptable.
0: A 14-year-old girl has become the first person in the UK to get a dissolvable heart implant. Lily Yale's dream is to become a rugby player, which she couldn't do with a metal heart implant. Dr. Salim Javanji is the paediatric and adult interventional cardiologist at Alderhay, where Lily had the surgery.
2: The metal device potentially causes a reasonably strong mechanical force in the heart, especially if she's got a high contact sport. And she was very reluctant to stop for any duration of time. So we felt that this would be a really good solution for her.
0: And families are being urged to take advantage of the final days of the Summer Savings Scheme. It's aimed at helping families enjoy summer activities for cheaper. It includes reduced prices in restaurants and at attractions for children. Chancellor John Healey says it's the best way families can enjoy the bank holiday weekend. That's the latest from Radio News Hub. I'm Frankie Hersine.
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0: Heavy rain across Scotland and northern England, with showers becoming increasingly widespread with the chance of some thunder, a few sunny spells and strong winds along the coast with a high of 24 degrees Celsius.
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8: A new musical adaptation of Nanny McPhee, written by award-winning actress Dame Emma Thompson, will make its world premiere in London next year. Nanny McPhee, the musical, is based on the smash hit 2005 film, which was written by Dame Emma, who also starred as the title character, a nanny with magical powers, summoned to help a widower look after his unruly children. Hollywood stars Sandra Bullock and Nicole Kidman have embraced witchy romanticism as they turned heads in striking black ensembles at a photo call for Practical Magic 2. The Oscar-winning actresses reprised their roles as sisters Sally and Gillian Owens in the sequel to 1998 cult classic film Practical Magic, which follows the witches as they navigate life with otherworldly powers. And

And TV host Claudia Winkleman has asked for a moment of silence for the star-studded contestants appearing in the upcoming series of Celebrity Traitors in a newly released trailer. The beloved BBC reality spin-off will return to screens with a new batch of 21 celebrities.

The story of our lives this morning. It's Friday, it's the final show of the week, and it is, of course, the start of the bank holiday weekend. We had a little Susie Christie, start that again in English, shall we? Susie Quattro, Chris Norman, and Stumbling In, and of course we kicked it off with a little bit of classic Paul Nicholas and Grandma's Party. Now, as I said, we're into the bank holiday weekend. Yep, it started. And you know what they say about a bank holiday? Yeah, we get out and about on the roads for a little bit of fun, don't we? Well, the RAC say 4.1 million leisure trips today will be heading off. And apparently the busiest August bank holiday weekend they've counted since 2015. The Met Office says heavy showers, thundery in places, wet roads. Leave before 10 in the morning. No, do not leave before 10 in the morning, for heaven's sake. I'm here till 10, unless you can listen to me in the car, which I know some of you can. So there we go. Anyway, as I said, a very good morning to you. It is the Breakfast Show. It is the bank holiday weekend. And we've got some great tunes for you through the show this morning. But of course, we are in 60s and 70s. Shall we do a bit more? Bit of Pilot, I think. And Call Me Round. Then a little bit of Cat Stevens, I feel the urge for. Oh yeah, I'm going to throw some England Dan John and Ford Coley. I'm going to have another coffee. There's some 10cc. I'm going to have me double espresso again.

A little 10cc. Dreadlock Holiday. Well, not a dreadlock one. A bank holiday one. And we're back to the normal. We are back to the normal. A rainy bank holiday weekend. I think we've been spoiled, haven't we? Before that, of course, England Dan, John Paul Coley, and we'll never have a goodbye again. No, we won't. Well, look, I'm back on Monday, but... But Cat Stevens before that with Wild World, and then a little pilot, and Call Me Round. Now, I might be having a look at some of the old classic TripAdvisor reports at some point in the show this morning, probably between 8 and 9, because after 9, of course, we have your top 10. Oh, yes. And we're picking a particular year again. We're not going for a particular week or a month. Nope, a particular year. So we make it a little bit easier for you, but there we go. Right now, staying with the 60s, staying with the 70s, with a bit of Bob Skaggs and Lowdown, followed some by a little bit of Dragon and Are You Old Enough? Very good question.

Last Dragon, Are You Old Enough? Before that, Bob Skaggs, A Little Lowdown. No, you know, it's a bank holiday weekend, and, you know, we've got things we want to do. What can we do when it's wet and rainy? Places to visit. You can let me know where your ideal place to go and visit when it's wet and rainy, indoors, of course. Unless you like dancing in the puddles. You can always try the National Railway Museum in York. That's a brilliant little trip out. The Royal Armoury in Leeds, maybe. How about the deep? You know, you can go and visit the sharks. Yeah, I met sharks once when I was in the Maldives. Well, not personally. I saw them swim by. I saw them swim by my residence where I was there. Also, Wookiee Hole, a particular good for rainy days, apparently. You can dive into the caves. Well, not literally. They've got a 4D cinema in there, museum as well. Now, I remember Wookiee Hole. I thought it was just a hole, but maybe I'm wrong. There's the Riverside Museum. You can go and visit that. And also the Titanic in Belfast, if you're over in that neck of the woods. Of course, Dover Castle. Lots of tunnels, though. Don't write that one off. You'll be definitely under the ground. But maybe for a cheap bank holiday, go to the Royal Armouries or the National Rail Museum. They're all free, you know. Those are all free admissions. And for the kids, of course, I've mentioned it, the Deep and Wookiee Hole, so you can go and scare them with shots.

Another classic from Billy Ocean, Love Really Hurts Without You. Before that, Cool and the Gang, Ladies Night. Always the case. And before that, Jackson 5, I'll be there for you. Coming up to 17 minutes to the hour of 8 o'clock in 60s and 70s. Now, I said I'd have a look at some of those, you know, we were talking about places you could go and visit. I thought I'd come across some of these TripAdvisor, strange but true ones. This actually is a couple that went to the Trenton Monkey Forest. They gave it a 3-star review. Basically, they said there were no monkeys. They said it's a monkey forest, there's no monkeys. Oh, dear me. Also, Kirkstall Abbey. They said, it's just a roof. There's no roof on it. Just ruins. Why can't they put a roof on it? Oh, dear me, my goodness gracious me. Have you ever seen any of the strange ones? Conway Castle, another one. Someone moaned, the windows are too narrow for selfies. Oh, what world do we live in? That's the question. What world do we live in? It's strange, but it's very, very true. Right, we'll do a bit of Candida in a minute and a little bit of Travaris, but first a bit of Casey and the Sunshine Band.

That's Candidate. And I Don't Want to Lose You. Before that, Casey and the Sunshine Band and Please Don't Go. A couple of songs to take us up to the news at 8 o'clock. Well, what could we play? We could do a little Travaris and Who Done It, and a little bit of Movie Star by Harpo. Don't forget, coming up in the next couple of hours, in the next hour, of course, we'll have your Junior Choice song. We'll have my Record of the Week from the lovely Rosie. And what else could we throw in? We'll have a look at what days and the celebrity birthdays. Then, of course, after 9, it will be that top 10 of yours. So very much looking forward to sorting that out for you. Well, right now, up to the news, Travaris and a bit of Harpo. I'll see you after the news at 8 o'clock.

0: The death toll after devastating flash floods in Nepal has reached at least 475, and more than 30 Brits are still among the hundreds missing. Andy Burnham's offered £5 million to the Nepalese government to support rescue operations. The King says he and the Queen are heartbroken and send their most profound sympathy. People are living in fear in Cleveland after a number of violent incidents following a head-on crash on the A66, which killed two police officers and five young men. Around 200 extra police officers have been deployed to help Cleveland police. The force are also not ruling out a link between the crash and a deadly house fire. Thousands of new mothers in the UK are suffering from undiagnosed PTSD after childbirth. That's according to experts at the University of East Anglia, who warn that GPs are effectively diagnosing in the dark. Dr. Megan Foreman worked on the research.
1: When women go and see a GP after they've had a difficult birth, they can find it really difficult to talk about these things. And if we ask the wrong questions at the wrong time, then it could mean that women go away feeling like they can't go back and ask for help again.
0: Campaigners are urging the Prime Minister to introduce alcolox for repeat drink drivers. The devices prevent the vehicle being started unless the motorist passes a breath test. A letter to the Prime Minister reads they can reduce reoffending by up to 70%. A teenage girl is the first person in the UK to get a dissolvable heart implant. Lily Yale plays semi-professional rugby, and with a traditional metal implant, she would have had to stop. Dr. Salim Javanji, cardiologist at Alder Hayes, says it was the best option.
2: She's quite a stoic and strong teenager, so the fact that she didn't have to stop was a big exciting thing. So we paused her training for about 6 weeks, and then straight after, she's gone for a 5-kilometer run, and she's doing all sorts of crazy things.
0: And the criteria for accessing IVF treatment on the NHS will be reviewed for potential expansion in Scotland. The Scottish Government says the National Review will consider extending access to single women and couples who have children from previous relationships. That's the latest from Radio News Sub. I'm Frankie Hairsign.
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0: Heavy rain across Scotland and northern England, with showers becoming increasingly widespread with the chance of some thunder, a few sunny spells and strong winds along the coast with a high of 24 degrees Celsius.
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7: A new musical adaptation of Nanny McPhee, written by award-winning actress Dame Emma Thompson, will make its world premiere in London next year. Nanny McPhee, the musical, is based on the smash hit 2005 film, which was written by Dame Emma, who also starred as the title character, a nanny with magical powers, summoned to help a widower look after his unruly children. Hollywood stars Sandra Bullock and Nicole Kidman have embraced witchy romanticism as they turned heads in striking black ensembles at a photo call for Practical Magic 2. The Oscar-winning actresses reprised their roles as sisters Sally and Gillian Owens in the sequel to 1998 cult classic film Practical Magic, which follows the witches as they navigate life with otherworldly powers. And TV host Claudia Winkleman has asked for a moment of silence for the star-studded contestants appearing in the upcoming series of Celebrity Traitors in a newly released trailer. The beloved BBC reality spin-off will return to screens with a new batch of 21 celebrities.
8: Who listens to radio? 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That's with you every night through the long commuter fight. And in the morning with your toast and mama lady-o. Who listens?

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3: Hello.

Oh, the amazing Marmalade and Reflections on My Life. I remember when I was growing up, we had like a village thing going on in Warwickshire. And it was the rugby club. And, you know, but we set out, it was like Young Farmers and all that sort of malarkey. And we had hay bales set up. And the band that actually came to perform, this was, I think, in the late 70s, was actually Marmalade. And, yeah, there we go. Anyway, we kicked it off into our second hour with Take That, and These Days, These Days, it's a strange world we live in right now. I was looking at the old map, around the world, and I was thinking, what could I possibly change a certain place for? Yeah, why don't I, well, no, it's already, I can't do it, it's already been done. I was thinking, Lake Ontario. I'll just write something out, and I'll get a Sharpie pen out, and I'll scribble the name out, and I'll call it Lake America. Like he's changed the name of the, what was it, the Gulf of Mexico to the Gulf of America. And then he came out, I think we know who we're talking about, don't we, here? Then he came out and said, well, we've got a lake, we've got a gulf. What about an ocean? What next? He's going to change the Atlantic into the... the ocean of Trump or something like that. Strange, but unfortunately very, very true in this world we live in right now. Right, for Tommy, get you going this morning. A little Yellow, Sweet Talking Woman, and then a bit of Brian Ferry.

0: Ron Ferry. Hard rain. My skin a fall. Well, it would do. It's a bank holiday weekend. Back to normal. Before that, ELO, of course, and Sweet Talking Woman. Right, time for our junior choice song, and we are going way, way back with this one. I was umming an hour and about using this one, but it is from 1931. And I, yeah, we're going to do it anyway. It comes from Noel Coward, and I think it would have been appropriate a couple of weeks ago, but we'll do it this morning anyway.
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2: In tropical climes there are certain times of day when all the citizens retire to take their clothes off and perspire. It's one of those rules the greatest fools obey, because the sun is far too sultry and one must avoid its ultraviolet ray. The natives grieve when the white men leave their huts, because they're obviously, definitely nuts. Mad dogs and Englishmen go out in the midday sun. The Japanese don't care to, the Chinese wouldn't dare to. Hindus and Argentines sleep firmly from 12 to 1. But Englishmen detest a siesta. In the Philippines they have lovely screens to protect you from the glare. In the Malay states there are hats like plates which the Britishers won't wear. At 12 noon the natives swoon and no further work is

0: such a surprise for the Eastern eyes to see. But though the English are effete, they're quite impervious to heat. When the white man rides, every native hides in glee, because the simple creatures hope he will impale his soul a topee on a twee. It seems such a shame when the English claim the earth, that they give rise to such hilarity and mirth. Mad dogs and Englishmen go out in the midday sun. The toughest Burmese bandit can never understand it. In Rangoon, the heat of noon is just what the natives shun. They put the Scotch or rye down and lie down. In a jungle town where the sun beats down to the rage of man and beast, the English garb of the English Saab merely gets a bit more creased. In Bangkok, at 12 o'clock, they foam at the mouth and run. But mad dogs and Englishmen go out in the midday sun. Mad dogs and Englishmen go out in the midday sun. The smallest Malay rabbit deplores this foolish habit. In Hong Kong, they strike a gong and fire off a noonday gun to reprimand each inmate who's in late. In the mangrove swamps where the python romps, there is peace from 12 to 2. Even caribous lie around and snooze, for there's nothing else to do. In Bengal, to move at all is seldom, if ever, done. But mad dogs and Englishmen go out.
1: It's still so true.
0: Out in the midday, out in the midday, out in the midday.
1: No coward.
0: Out in the midday, out in the midday.
1: Mad dogs and Englishmen. Apparently it's a phrase coined by Rudyard Kipling, of course. But the song written, of course, by the absolutely amazing Noel Coward, first performed, as I said, back in 1931. But it's a classic and should be played more often. In tropical climes, there are certain times of the day. Yes, tropical climes. But apparently Coward wrote this song while driving between Hanoi and to Saigon without a pen, paper or even a piano. Coward himself said, "I wrestled in my mind with the complicated rhythms and rhymes of the song until finally it was complete." Yes, darlings, yes. Anyway, that's your junior choice song for this very morning. We'll do another one for you. Guess what? Next Friday.

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For an

0: originally written, of course, by Mike Diabo. That is Rod Stewart with Handbags. And, of course, Glad Rags before that. A bit of love and affection from the fabulous Joan Armour Trading. Right, time for my record of the week this week. It comes from a very lovely young lady called Rosie Smith. We certainly enjoyed playing it this week, and it will, of course, go into my rotations. And, of course, we hope to get Rosie on the show at some point in the very near future for a little bit of a chat. But right now, it is my record of the week, or even week. Could be my wake, but it's definitely my week. It's Rosie Smith and Saying Goodbye.
1: Breakfast with Piers. Record of the week.

What an absolutely amazing voice he had. George Michael, and that is Cowboys and Angels before that. A song I've been sitting on for quite a while, called Sleep Is Hard to Find. And I just thought, considering my sleep pattern and a lot of my dear listeners' sleep patterns, I thought it's time to give it a little bit of a play. I think we'll be putting out not just one song in a couple of weeks' time, probably a little bit of an EP online, so you get two or three songs. Hopefully that will appease some of you. I know you seem to enjoy the songs I write and perform, so I'm very, very grateful for that. Right, time to have a look at the celebrity birthdays. It's your birthday today, a very happy birthday to you. We'll start with Florence Welch. She's 40 years old. She's an English singer-songwriter. Of course, you know her better as Florence and the Machine. Hugh Cornwell, we've had him on the show before. He's 77, of course, years old. English singer, of course, guitarist with the Stranglers. Dame Imogen Cooper, 77. She's a British classical pianist. Mary McCartney, 57 years old. British photographer, filmmaker, of course. Daughter of that guy called Paul. Phil Salt, he's 30, English cricketer. Emma Sam, 66 years old today, British actress. You may know her from Dynasty and General Hospital. Oh, the fabulous Jack Black, he turns 57 years old today. American actor, comedian and musician, known from School of Rock and so many other things. Jennifer Coolidge, 65 years old today, American actress, known for The White Lotus and, of course, the classic American Pie series. Not going to come up with any statement for that. David Fincher, 64. He is an American film director, Seven, Fight Club and Social Network. Leanne Rimes, she turns 44 years old today. American singer, of course. We know her. And not finally, but Sheryl Sandberg, 57, American businesswoman, executive and former Meta CEO. Well, okay, fair enough. But finally, it's Kim Appleby, British singer-songwriter, you know, part of Mel and Kim. Kim Appleby, would you believe, turns, are you ready for this? 65 years old today. As I said, if it's your birthday today, a very, very happy birthday from all of us, of course, on The Breakfast Show.

And there we go with a little GLAD, a little bit of glad. Coming up to 9 minutes to the top of the hour, and then of course it will be a top 10. But first, let's have a look at what day it is today. We do know it's Friday. It is the 28th of this 2026, and the 240th day of the year. Only 125 days left of this year. Oh yeah, absolutely. Today is National Thoughtful Day, so be thoughtful, be kind, be respectful. That's the best way. It's also apparently National Bow Tie Day today. Now, I used to have a set of bow ties, but that was when I sort of worked in the hotel trade, and you had to wear a bow tie when you were doing serving meals and doing a little bit of silver service. Yeah, so I was front of house as well as the kitchen as well many days ago. National Cherry Turnover Day. This is our little UK twist on apple pies and jam roly-polies. But, I've said before, I like certain cherries, but maybe I prefer an apple turnover, to be perfectly honest. Apparently, it's also Radio Commercial Day. Yeah, we're commercial-free most of the time, to be perfectly honest. So there you go. Rainbow Bridge Remembrance Day. This is to remember your pets and everything. So if you've lost a pet or anything in the recent years or recent months or recent weeks or even recent days, is the day to remember them. And we've been mentioning this a few times this month. It's National Fishing Month, so if you like to get out and get your rod in the water, then it's the day you go and do it. And don't forget your sandwiches and probably a beer in this day and age, but there we go. Anyway, those are your days for today. Should we do some more on Monday? I think we should. Right, how about a bit of Barbara Streisand, Bryan Adams? And I finally found someone.

What an amazing voice they both have. Bryan Adams, Barbara Streisand, I Finally Found Someone. Beautiful, beautiful song. Right, we're heading up to the news at 9 o'clock, and don't forget, after 9, it will be your top 10. You've just got to work out the air. We'll do a bit of Louis Armstrong, What a Wonderful World, but first, how about the late, great Dolly Parton? And you may not have heard of this one before.

0: Dozens of British nationals are still missing in Nepal, with fears mounting that more floods could hit the area. The death toll's now reached 475 after huge amounts of water and mud ripped through towns and villages. Just under 1,000 people are still missing, and rescuers say there's a very urgent need for the most basic of support. 200 extra police officers are to be deployed to Cleveland after the fatal A66 crash and a deadly house fire. Local MPs say people aren't feeling safe leaving their homes due to various violent incidents in the area. Police say they're not ruling out a link between the crash and the fire, which claimed the lives of a 7-year-old girl and her aunt. Tens of thousands of new mothers are suffering from post-childbirth PTSD in the UK, but experts warn they're being overlooked by doctors. A study by the University of East Anglia says GPs have a lack of validated screening tools, brief consultation times, and inadequate practical advice from the NICE. Dr. Megan Foreman is their spokesperson.
1: The guidelines that GPs follow are produced by NHS England and also by the National Institute of Clinical Excellence, and it's really calling for more research to be done to make sure that the guidelines are reviewed and updated, but that that's done alongside women so that women have the opportunity to contribute.
0: A teenage girl's received the first biodegradable heart implant in the UK. The surgery was done at Alder Hey Children's Hospital on 14-year-old Lily Yale. She plays semi-professional rugby, and a metal implant would have prevented her from going back to the sport. Dr. Salim Javanji is Lily's cardiologist.
2: I wasn't aware that it was going to be the first case in the country until we'd completed. So we're all really happy here, and, you know, here at Liverpool and my colleagues who helped me out with this case, we spent quite a lot of time to get all the preparations done and make sure we do this as safely as possible.
0: And King Harald of Norway has died at the age of 89. He was Europe's oldest monarch and was considered a popular king who modernized the royal household in the country. His son will become King Haakon VIII. That's the latest from Radio News Hub. I'm Frankie Hersein.
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0: Heavy rain across Scotland and northern England, with showers becoming increasingly widespread with the chance of some thunder, a few sunny spells and strong winds along the coast with a high of 24 degrees Celsius.
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8: A new musical adaptation of Nanny McPhee, written by award-winning actress Dame Emma Thompson, will make its world premiere in London next year. Nanny McPhee, the musical, is based on the smash hit 2005 film, which was written by Dame Emma, who also starred as the title character, a nanny with magical powers, summoned to help a widower look after his unruly children. Hollywood stars Sandra Bullock and Nicole Kidman have embraced witchy romanticism as they turned heads in striking black ensembles at a photo call for Practical Magic 2. The Oscar-winning actresses reprised their roles as sisters Sally and Gillian Owens in the sequel to 1998 cult classic film Practical Magic, which follows the witches as they navigate life with otherworldly powers. And TV host Claudia Winkleman has asked for a moment of silence for the star-studded contestants appearing in the upcoming series of Celebrity Traitors in a newly released trailer. The beloved BBC reality spin-off will return to screens with a new batch of 21 celebrities.

Johnny Nash and Tears on My Pillow at number 10. We are looking for the particular year, not the month, not the week, or not even the day. It is the year. It's the countdown of the top 10 for a particular year. This, of course, was a number one, like a lot of them were number one in this particular chart. And occasionally, maybe just one got to number two. But they're all big hits and voted by the general public as being the biggest hits of this particular year. Shall we find out what's sitting at this week's? Number

As I said, a lot of these are former number ones of this particular year we're looking at. But at number nine, it was Only Have Eyes For You. That, of course, with Art Garfunkel. As I said, one song never made it to number one in this particular year. It got as high as number two. And it's coming up at this week's. Now.

Well, in this year's countdown, it got to number 8, but in the main chart of the year, it got to number 2. That was Roger Whittaker, and of course, The Last Farewell. Right, the rest of all these songs in this particular year got to number 1. Shall we find out what's sitting at this week's?

David Essex and Hold Me Close at number 7. We are looking at the particular year, not a particular month, not a particular week, just the whole year countdown of the biggest hits of this particular year. If you know the answer, get in touch. It's studio@breakfastradio.co.uk. It's studio@breakfastradio.co.uk. Or drop me a message, of course, through the usual social media. Right, let's find out what's sitting at this week's. Now.

0: Sammy Renette sitting at number 5 with Stand By Your Man. Right, 4 more to play. Should we do it? Let's find out. What's that?
1: Number 4.
2: You promised me green grass, not to tell what you heard. 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

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Oh yes, you told them once before, and it is no secret anymore. I will not have gossip in this jungle.

0: That's the Star Listings at number three with Can't Give You Anything But My Love. Right, two more to play. We'll play the number two selling single next of the year, and then we'll do a countdown, and then, of course, we'll play the number one, and then, of course, we'll find out if you've got the year right. But right now, at number two, should we do a bit of Rod? Why not?
1: Number two.

0: go, Rod Stewart and a little bit of Sailing. Right, let's do that countdown starting at number 10. It was Tears on My Pillow, that was Johnny Nash. Art Garfunkel and I Only Have Eyes for You was at number 9. Number 8, The Last Farewell from Roger the Whittaker. And at number 7, it was Hold Me Close, David Essex. Number 6, we have Give a Little Love, that was Bay City Rollers. Tell Me Who Won It and Stand By Your Man sat at number 5. And number 4, Whispering Rose, Windsor Davis and Donna Snell. The Stylistics and Can't Give You Anything But My Love at number 3. And you've just heard it at number 2, it was Sailing from Rod Stewart. Right, are you ready for the number 1 selling single of this particular year? Let's do that now.
1: This week's number 1.
2: If you hate me after all I say,
3: can't put a

Bye Bye Baby. Number one for this particular year. With Bye Bye Baby. Do like the bit as well as they appear twice in this chart, of course. Well, what was the year and who got it right this morning? Well, let me tell you, straight in this morning was Tommy H getting it right up there in Fleetwood. Chrissy S, Steve Ashley, of course, in the Valley. Paula Ray getting it right. Rachel Scrivens, Michelle Brooks and Tanya B getting it right eventually. There you go. Well done to all of you for taking part this morning. We'll do another year for you. Guess what? Shall we say next Friday? Seems like a plan. Right, new single from Paul Heaton right now, Sad Songs and, would you believe, Lawsuits.

new single from Paul Heaton, Sad Songs and Lawsuits. I do have to apologise. I missed out. Dave West got the year right as well, 1975 in our top 10. Sorry, Dave. You slipped through the net. Sad Songs and Lawsuits. My serious and utter apologies to you, sir. Now, don't forget, of course, on Monday, bank holiday, we've got a special show for you. The usual stuff, of course, 60s and 70s and all that sort of stuff. But, of course, we will have a very, very, very special guest joining us on Monday for a little bit of a chat. That will be the man, the legend, that is Gilbert O'Sullivan. And this is the current single at the moment. And he certainly is growing old disgracefully.

Oh, that's our Paula, Paula Abdul. She doesn't work in a market, this Paula. Still likes wool, mind you. Good morning, Paula. Before that, of course, my guest on the show next week, Monday morning, will be, of course, Gilbert O'Sullivan. And that's his current single taken from the new album, which will be out in November. And he's about to go on tour next week as well. We'll be talking about that as well. But from me, that just about wraps up the show for this week. Thank you for the last 5 days. Hope you've enjoyed the show. I certainly have enjoyed entertaining the best I possibly can with you. But till Monday, have a fabulous weekend, whatever you're doing. Don't forget some great shows still to come on your favourite radio station between now and, of course, the end of the day. Take care of yourself, look after yourself, and have a great bank holiday weekend. See you Monday for the bank holiday special. We'll leave you with Miami Sound Machine, Dr. B, and then a little Lionel Richie. From me, once again, take care. Teddy, bye.

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1: We'd always in the Navy, Rodney, pegging the wall. 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
5: This will be my greatest

Kicking us off tonight, it is, of course, Eurasia, A Little Respect. My name's George Harron, and we're going back down memory lane to 1988. On the television, you'd be watching EastEnders, Coronation Street, Dad's Army, and The Bill. Your Rang My Lord was also up there. It was the year that Margaret Thatcher became the longest-serving Prime Minister, having been in office for about 8 years by now. And actor Rowan Atkinson launches a new comic relief charity appeal. And the best car on the roads, fourth year running. The best-selling car, of course, was the Ford Escort, along with the Z cars, the Z1, Suzuki Vitara, VW Passat, and the Peugeot 305. They were all out there as well. Hello, my name's George Harron. This is The Best Years of Your Life, and we are going back to 1988.

The Pet Shop Boys, Always On My Mind in 1988, and it was the year that nurses throughout the UK strike in protest for better pay and more money for the National Health Service, and also thousands of ferry and port workers strike across the country for more pay and to bring the British seaports to a standstill. £15 million is raised in the very first Red Nose Day, and on the television, This Morning Begins. The first episode of 15-1, Octopussy premieres on TV as well, Red Dwarf also debuts, and Ruth Forsyth, You Bet. What were we driving? Well, apart from the best-selling car, which was, of course, the Ford Escort, we were also driving around in the BMW Z1, the Suzuki Grand Vitara, the VW Passat, and the Peugeot 305, yes. The Austin Metro, the Ford Sierra, and the Ford Fiesta were also on our motorways. Did you have one of them? In the charts, there was a woman from Italy. She got the boys singing, because her song was all about the boys. It is, of course, Sabrina. She went on to be, well, Prime Minister, or some sort of MP in Italy.

Inner City there, big fun, going back to 1988. What else was going around? Well, both Britain and Northern Ireland compete in the Winter Olympics in Calgary, but they failed to win any medals. Norman Fowler introduces a new youth training scheme. Remember the YTS? Well, that came about in 1988, and male and female workers in London are found to be earning far too little to be considered for a mortgage in the capital and the surrounding areas. And, well, I don't know what ever came of that, but join the club. In Jamaica, Herbert and Gilbert was hitting the shores and on the movies. Coming to America, Naked Gun, Crocodile Dundee, Midnight Run and Willow. And of course, Belinda Carlisle, Heaven is a Place on Earth, back in 1988 with me, George Heron, and across the networks.

wonderful sound there of Tiffany Could Have Been back in 1988. Well, what else was going around? The Prince of Wales narrowly escaped death when an avalanche came sweeping down the mountain in Switzerland. British Aerospace, well, it tries to take over the Rover Group, Britain's largest car manufacturers of that time. And three suspected IRA terrorists are shot dead by the SAS in Gibraltar. And the £1 note is taken out of circulation. And Russell Hartley, remember Russell Hartley, the TV presenter? Well, he died in this particular year at the ripe old age of 53. Films that you might have been watching in 1988, Scrooge, Friday the 13th, Part 7, Nightmare on Elm Street, Part 4, Halloween, Rambo 3, Police Academy 5, Red Heat, Colours, The Deadpool, and Beaches. Well, a lot of sequels around in 1988, weren't there? And plans are unveiled to build Europe's highest skyscraper in London's Canary Wharf. In the charts was Sunita, Cross My Broken Heart. 1988 is where we're at, and you're with me, George Herron.

Yes, 1988 saw Sunita crossing her broken heart. What else was going on? Two British soldiers are kidnapped and killed by the IRA after they accidentally drove through a funeral that was being held in Belfast. And golfer Sandy Lyle becomes the first Briton to win the Masters. Celine Dion is out there. She's winning the Eurovision Song Contest and the GCSE exams begin, replacing the old O-level and CSE exam structure. Liverpool's Albert Docks are reopened as a tourist attraction by Prince Charles, and Wimbledon, the FA Cup, well, they go on and win, don't they? DME and Celtic beat Dundee also in the Scottish Cup 2-1. You remember that? Remember Wimbledon beating Liverpool in the FA Cup final? DME, didn't that cause a stir? 1988 also saw the year that Mike Smith, Sarah Green were both injured in a helicopter crash somewhere in Gloucester. And in the charts, Michael Jackson was singing about Dirty Diana.

Gloria Estefan there, Anything For You. In 1988, it was the year that Anita Dobson, Angie Watts, she left EastEnders for a new life in Spain, and 600 million people worldwide watch the Mandela concert celebrating his 70th birthday. Also in EastEnders, Lou Beale finally leaves and Crime Watch debuts on our screen. Dog license are, well, they're abolished in 1988, and Ronald Reagan finally decides to visit the United Kingdom. Now, 80,000 people attend the Nelson Mandela concert, which has been held in London, as I say, across the world. 600 million people tune in for that concert, and more than 100 English football fans are arrested in Germany in 1988 amid troubles at the European Championships. Richard Madeley, Judy Finnegan, they debut on the TV in This Morning, and Anne Diamond steps down from TVEM. And dear me, remember the wedding as well? There was a wedding out there. Scott and Charlene from Neighbours. 200 million people tuned in.

0: Don't worry, be happy.
1: What a wonderful sound, Bobby McFerrin. Don't worry, be happy. 1988 is where we're at. You're listening to me, George Herron, across the networks. What was going on? Well, the 6 o'clock news with Sue Lamley was interrupted by gay rights activists. They invade the BBC studios and have a sit-in, kind of protest. The Church of England, well, it agrees to allow women to be ordained within the next 4 years. And out in the North Sea, the Piper Alpha oil rig, it explodes, burns, and kills 167 workers in the incident. In football, Paul Gascoigne becomes the first £2 million transfer signing, leaving Newcastle United and heading for Tottenham for the extortionate fee. But it's a record that would only last 6 weeks before Everton paid £2.3 million for West Ham striker Tony Coffey. And final showing of It's a Knockout happens in 1988. Also, new licensing laws are introduced to allow pubs and in England and Wales to remain open all day, and Ian Rush takes over the crown of Britain's most expensive football player when he returns to Liverpool from Juventus for a record £2.7 million. In the charts, there was a group called Aswad. It is Don't Turn Around.

Eddie Grant there with Hope Joanna, all about the apartheid over there in South Africa. And of course, the English cricket team, their tour of India is cancelled because some of the players have been playing in South Africa during the apartheid boycott. English actor Roy Kinnear fell from a horse in this particular year whilst filming in Spain and sadly died the following day. And the Olympics are held in Seoul in South Korea. Vauxhall launches the third generation of the Vauxhall Cavalier, and it's a big hit. Jaguar launches the XJ220, and well, it's the first supercar to reach 220 miles per hour on British roads. And the government, well, they tried to launch a national ID card in a bid to curb football hooliganism, but they failed. And the Firearms Act is amended, which bans the use or the possession of automatic or semi-automatic firearms, and that's in response to the Hungerford killings, of course. And the Health Minister Edwina Currie, well, she sparked outrage in this particular year when she declared that all eggs from the UK probably had salmonella bacteria inside them. She didn't keep her job for very long. And on Weir side, the shipbuilding yards, they, well, finally closed. 250,000 people were affected because of the job losses at the yard. And 270 people lose their lives when Pan Am Flight 103 explodes mid-air and crashes into the small town of Lockerbie. Well, that's me just about done. I was George Herron. This was 1988. Playing us out, well, it's got to be Billy Ocean.

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We didn't have no smartphones. No, we just had flags and stuff. Nowadays, all the kids have got them, ain't they? I wish Del Boy would get me one. All the way I could.

0: Ba-ba-ba-ba-ba-ba. You all right there, Ginge?
1: I'm fine, thank you. Right, I would then. Be if you stopped singing.
0: Okay. I sing during all the songs.
1: You never sing the words, though.
0: No, no.
1: Just go...
0: But that's what they were doing, Ginge.
1: Yeah, at the end, the rest of the song, they were singing actual words.
0: Oh, OK. Welcome to the show, by the way. It's our 10th anniversary.
1: Can you believe it?
0: Oh,
1: 10 years
0: of
1: Ginger and Nuts.
0: Where has the time gone?
1: Where has the time... I've got more grey hair than I had in 2016, that's for sure.
0: But it has flown, though, hasn't it, Ginge?
1: Hey, what's scary is, in 2016, when we started the show, we had, like, a 1-and-a-bit-year-old, didn't we?
0: Yeah.
1: And now we've got an 11-and-a-bit-year-old who's eyeballing me and telling me to... off.
0: Yeah, and he was trying to get in there on the action when he was younger, wasn't he?
1: He was. He had headphones and everything, didn't he? His own little chair, microphone...
0: Don't forget, if you want to get in touch with us today, at Ginger and Nuts on all the socials, or, of course, gingerandnutslive@gmail.com. We've got a great review with Diana coming up around
1: It's a good one.
0: Oh, about an hour and a half's time. It is a good one.
1: It is.
0: She's reviewing a cracking song. Whoa. I really like it. Comical Cuisine, okay? Comical Cuisine. Ronnie Courgette.
1: Ah! Red Jester Cheese.
0: Tickled Onions.
1: Del Monte Python.
0: Laughter 8 mints.
1: Chick-a-lilly.
0: Beans on toast.
1: Oh, that's funny.
0: I don't know, to be honest.
1: Beans on toast. That's unusual.
0: Maybe cheese on toast. But
1: that's,
0: I don't
1: that's
0: know.
1: Still not funny.
0: No, it's
1: John
0: not.
1: John Cheese.
0: John Cheese. Roy Chubby Brownie.
1: Silly Con Carne.
0: Peter Cookie and Dudley S'mores.
1: Ricky Toffee Pudding.
0: You got Tom and Jelly.
1: Spammers!
0: we need to try Spam. Spam fritters.
1: You keep saying this.
0: I know.
1: Well, we best get in there quick because we start Slimming World on Tuesday.
0: Get some Spam fritters.
1: Okay.
0: Chicken tickler masala.
1: Ali G.
0: Ali G. Ali G. Ali G. That's it, yeah. Joker Cola.
1: Joker Cola. Corn on the knob. Oh, hello.
0: The Like Leak Lads.
1: Steak and Kidding Me Pie.
0: Cheese and Bunion Crisps.
1: Tea Gags.
0: Balty Towers.
1: Hash Clowns.
0: And Rice Krispies, Snap Crackle and... Snap Cackle and Pop. There you go. Comical Cuisine.
1: Comical Cuisine. You know what we should have gone on for being comical? Our good friend Christian Dart. He's very funny.
0: Yes.
1: Shouldn't we? We should have got him on to do some of them. He might have told him better than us.
0: We need to get him on the show because he's a...
1: He's winning awards up in the Edinburgh Fringe and everything.
0: He's doing really well, isn't he?
1: He is.
0: He's really taking
1: the Fringe by storm.
0: Now, as it's our 10th anniversary, we've got to kick off with congratulations, according to Mike Organ.
1: Okay.
0: So this is just for Mike Organ.
1: I wonder what Mike Organ's sending us for our 10th anniversary.
0: Yes.
1: This would be nice, wouldn't it?
0: Like,
1: I mean...
0: Like an afternoon tea or something. Ooh. Like, ooh.
1: Well, just a takeaway would be nice, Mike. I mean, just to celebrate. I mean, maybe we should play that. Celebrate good...
0: Come on.
1: Maybe we'll play that when he sends us a takeaway.
0: Yeah. Okay. We'll see if during the show Mike Organ sends us some money for a takeaway.
1: Oh, that'd be nice. Would you special curry fried rice? Thank you very much.
0: Yes.
1: One last blowout before Slimming World. And you know, it'd be all the sweeter if Mike Organ was paying.
0: It would be. I tell you what
1: we do for him. 10 years we've been doing this show because he wanted us back on air.
0: Ten years. Here we go. He's a bit of Cliff Richard.

0: can't.
1: Has he paid up already?
0: No.
1: Oh.
0: No, no.
1: We played it too early then. We said we were going to play it when he paid up.
0: I know. Typical, isn't
1: it? He's turned off now. That's what he's done. And he'll pretend he hasn't heard us.
0: Exactly. Anyway, it's time for...
2: Sam gets lyrical.
0: She's speaking the lyrics of a famous song, but what is this one?
3: I've been watching you.
0: That's it.
3: I've been watching you.
0: Has she?
3: I've been watching you.
0: There you
1: now
0: go.
1: Now you say I want to burst into a bit of something, but I don't know if
0: no.
1: it's the song.
0: Don't burst into the song.
1: Maybe I need to check with you, and if not, I could do it the next time.
0: Yeah.
1: Okay.
0: Okay. So just to you know, she's been watching us, Ginge. Or she'd be watching me anyway.
1: She's always got a beady eye on you.
0: Oh, she certainly has. Now, Christmas, Ginge.
1: It's in full swing in some places.
0: It certainly is, isn't it?
1: I can't believe I was in B&M the other day, and you walk in, and you go down this one aisle, and it's full of Halloween stuff. Turn to your left, and there's Christmas stuff. They've got aisles full of the stuff already. Gift sets, doggy jumpers, the lot. We're not even in September.
0: No. Multiple stores have festive aisles at the moment. Items include decorations, advent calendars, themed products.
1: I know there's forward planning, isn't there? But I feel if I brought an advent calendar now, I might not still have it by the 1st of December.
0: No.
1: And actually, this year I don't want one.
0: Because you're on Slimming World.
1: I'm going to be on Slimming World still.
0: Well, Harrods, they've released their 2026 Christmas Bear.
1: Which I might
0: already.
1: Need to look at what this is and how much does it cost.
0: I think they do it every year, don't they?
1: They do, they have a different one. But before all of that, before we get into Christmas and snow and everything else, the Met Office have said there's another heat wave might be coming.
0: Well, hey!
1: Oh, more sweating, I love it.
0: Well, I don't want you to go away from Christmas, Ginge, because I thought I could... have a little bit of a blast of a famous Christmas song, just because we're talking about Christmas.
1: And you know, earlier on in the week, I saw a bag with this on, and I was going to buy it.
0: Feliz Navidad.
1: And I didn't.
0: Feliz Navidad.
1: And now it's sold.
0: Feliz Navidad.
1: Okay, that's enough. We'll get in trouble.
0: Is that enough?
1: It's too
0: Feliz
1: much.
0: Navidad. All
1: but
0: right.
1: Here I saw this lovely bag, shoulder bag. It said Feliz Navidad on it. I thought that's really nice. Put it in my favourites. I've gone back and it's sold.
0: Oh, Ginge.
1: It's out of stock.
0: Are you disappointed?
1: I am a bit, yeah.
0: Oh, it's terrible, isn't it, really? So, anyway, last week...
1: Really sympathetic. I could feel the sympathy coming through your voice then.
0: Could you tell, Ginge? Could you tell? Last week, we mentioned Frank Beard from ZZ Top. And we couldn't kind of work out what the song was. And Ginge started singing it. She started playing it over the microphone. It was all distorted.
1: Give me all your loving, all your hugs and kisses too.
0: And I thought it was only fair that we play it today on the show.
1: You mean with ZZ Top actually singing
0: ZZ
1: it?
0: ZZ Top singing
1: too
0: it,
1: right,
0: yeah.
1: Yeah.
0: You know what I mean?
1: I mean, I know I'm good, but I'm not as good as them, I'm sure.
0: No, so this is ZZ Top with Give Me All Your Loving. Ooh, sounding good already, Ginge.

0: Got to do a shout out to Samantha, who's on the way to Blackpool.
1: I think she just got there.
0: She just got there, is she?
1: I think she just arrived.
0: Well, apparently Nikki says don't forget her fridge magnet.
1: Oh, yes, yes, she has to bring the fridge magnet back. Maybe one in the Blackpool Tower.
0: Yeah. So there you go, you've had your warning.
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0: Oh no. Gloria Gaynor, Never Can Say Goodbye.
1: Oh, yeah. Goodbye.
0: quite easily, couldn't you?
1: To some people, it's easier than others.
0: Got to say hello to Georgina?
1: Georgina, she's tuned in today.
0: Georgina Boucher. I think she works on
1: a caravan site.
0: A caravan site.
1: Yeah, she does.
0: I mean, wonder if there's any caravans for real on this site.
1: We might need to partake in...
0: Hello, Georgina. I'll do a sexy hello. Hello.
1: But we're playing a song for Georgina in a little while, because it's a year today since she lost her mum.
0: Oh, is it? Oh.
1: So we're playing a song for her and her mum.
0: Well, don't get upset then, Ginge.
1: No, I won't.
0: She's getting upset here. She's filling up.
1: And now we're about to talk about blooming Dolly Parton.
0: I know, Dolly Parton. Music legend has died aged 80 after a short battle with cancer. But she'd missed several gigs, hadn't she?
1: She had, because obviously she's been battling health. But she hadn't told anybody, had she? She'd not made it public. So obviously she's been, obviously fighting these battles behind the scenes. But Donald Trump has said her death was a true loss. And obviously Dolly lost her husband, Carl, last year. So sometimes you don't know whether it's a broken heart as well, do you?
0: She was known for hits like 9 to 5, Jolene and I Will Always Love You, and she released 50 studio albums over a 65-year career.
1: You can't believe it, guys. So she started doing it when she was 15.
0: Amazing, isn't it?
1: I mean, it is. I mean, and her songs, as soon as you hear them, dun dun dun dun dun dun dun dun, stumbling in the kitchen.
0: You're not doing that any justice, Ginge.
1: No, do you know what I mean? As soon as you hear the dum dum dum dum dum, you know it's her, don't you? Do you know what I mean? It's and you can't help but sing along.
0: I know.
1: Working 9 to 5, what a way to make a living.
0: Well, we're gonna play a couple of Dolly Parton classics.
1: Is it a Ginger's double whammy for Dolly?
0: We could do it as a Ginger's double whammy if you want.
1: I'd like to do it as a Ginger's double whammy for Dolly, please.
0: What do you mean for Dolly?
1: It's for Dolly. It's to remember.
0: Okay.
1: Gone but not forgotten, they say, don't they?
0: Gone but not forgotten. Let me press the button then here. Hang on, 2 seconds.
2: Ginger's double whammy.
0: Hopefully you heard that. Here we go.

0: Dolly Parton, 9 to 5, before that, Jolene. Fantastic. And I know Callum wanted Jolene played as well on the show, so hello to you, Callum. Hopefully you're well. Now, blokes who don't want to get their partner pregnant are sending jockstrap sales soaring, apparently, Ginge.
1: They're absolute blonkers, aren't they, for doing this?
0: Blonkers.
1: It comes after scientists have found that the tight underwear traditionally worn by sportsmen can work as a form of contraception due to the sperm-killing heat they generate around your privates. So they're going to all be confined into a jockstrap, which I'm assuming isn't very comfortable.
0: No.
1: Just so they don't... Just put a rubber on the end of it.
0: Mine's disappeared anyway. I mean, you know.
1: Well, you never know. Lose the weight, it'll pop back out. Be like a turtle coming out of hibernation. But the underwear lift means it lifts your bits and bobs closer to your body and apparently it raises the temperature by 2 degrees, lowering the sperm count in the process.
0: But there's a catch. It's got to be worn for 15 hours a day to be effective.
1: I mean,
0: 15 hours a day.
1: Can they not just pop to the chemist and buy some alternatives, easier form of contraception?
0: I think you're right there, Ginge.
1: I mean,
0: that is the better way, isn't it?
1: Can I just say the other
0: solution.
1: Day, Charlie was talking about paint colours, and he went, "Oh yeah, you know that the paint brand Durex." I went, "Right, first of all, that's not a paint brand. Dulux is the paint brand." I said, "Durex is something totally different." And when I told him, he was mortified.
0: Oh, good old Charlie. And a great smile is the best way of getting a date, apparently. 39% of us rate white teeth and a healthy smile as the most important physical attribute. What are you saying?
1: I haven't got white teeth, but what do they determine as a healthy smile? What way your mouth actually opens?
0: Well, just smiling. Just smiling is kind of... It's infectious, isn't it?
1: It is infectious, but 22% of us think that a good physique is the first thing that attracts us when we meet someone of the opposite sex, and only 12% thinks eyes are the most important. Well, ideally they'd have two, wouldn't they?
0: Well, yeah, two.
1: Eyes. Plays a large part in the instant attraction for 10% of us looking for a good bonce. A potential partner's dress sense matters to us just 8%.
0: Bad teeth and a rotten smile are the biggest turn-offs in the dating game.
1: That's
0: I'd hate
1: I mean.
0: To be in the dating game now,
1: Ginge.
0: I haven't
1: got white teeth, but I'd like to think I've got a healthy smile.
0: You do a smile. Oh,
1: I haven't got a rotten smile, have I?
0: Well, I don't know. That looked like the Joker, that did.
1: No, do you know what I mean, though? I mean, that was just a fake smile, wasn't it?
0: Do a nice smile. That's just totally fake. You're fake. Fake news you are, Ginge.
1: You're fake. No, but do you know what I mean, though? I mean...
0: I don't.
1: Does everybody want white teeth? I mean, I've got lived-in teeth.
0: You have.
1: I've lived these. These have been through everything.
0: They're like gravestones, aren't they? I'll tell you.
1: We don't need to go weird about teeth, do we?
0: What about me and my smile?
1: Yeah, but you weren't showing your teeth, so how's that?
0: No, I don't show my teeth. Anyway, Georgina!
1: You don't show them the toothbrush either.
0: Georgina Belcher, are you listening?
1: Of course she is.
0: Of course she is.
1: She's still tuned in.
0: She's lovely.
1: Hopefully, we're cheering her up a bit.
0: Clive Harrop in the Philippines, hello to you, and also Becca. Hopefully you're both well. But Georgina, she's asked for a song, so here we go. This one's just for you.

0: fantastic camera somewhere in my heart playing that for the wonderful Georgina Boucher.
1: Yeah, that's a nice song. I like that.
0: You can press stop now, Ray. He's recording it.
1: He's recording it for the
0: grandkids.
1: Kids good old and Ray. Grandkids.
0: Sorry?
1: Well done, Ray. For the kids and the grandkids.
0: Blimey. They're all going to be having to listen to that. Hopefully, we did it justice. But anyway, here's a bit of Go West with Call Me.

0: Well, we're back on, Ginge. We're back on.
1: I'm ready. Are you?
0: You're sort of. Sort of. I was having a slurp of my coffee.
1: Slurp of the coffee before it goes cold.
0: I know. I'll have another slurp. Hang on. There we go. Oh, that's nice.
1: I'll be back in my granddad's room in the care home.
0: I know. And do you know what?
1: Slurping his tea.
0: And I dribble at night on the pillow.
1: All right. We don't need to tell everybody.
0: No, but
1: it's not just the pillow, though. It's the bottom sheet as well.
0: Yeah, because that's because I moved the pillow.
1: Yeah, you moved the pillow, you dirty pillow.
0: But, yeah, I don't know what causes dribbling at night.
1: Having your mouth open, for starters.
0: Because I can't breathe through my nose.
1: It's terrible.
0: It really is.
1: You need to get your... you could have polyps.
0: I could have polyps.
1: Which you need to have them removed, so then you'd be able to breathe through your nose.
0: I'm not having anything removed up my nose. That's one thing I'm not having done.
1: Well, you could have lasers shot up there, couldn't you? Break them down.
0: Maybe.
1: Hey, you got to do Sam Gets Lyrical again. Cheeky John's tried. He's got it wrong.
0: Oh, yes.
1: He's told me the wrong song.
0: Sam Gets Lyrical. Here we go. Hang on, let me press the button. Diddly-dip.
2: Sam Gets Lyrical, lyrical.
0: Sam is speaking the lyrics of a famous song, but what is this song?
3: I've been watching you.
0: That's all you're getting, okay?
3: Yeah. I've been watching you.
0: Sorry, my phone nearly dropped there as well.
1: She set a burst secret camera in our room when she's been up here.
0: Yeah, maybe that isn't a lyric.
1: I've been watching you. When?
0: I've been watching you.
1: Late at night.
0: Yes, you dirty dog.
1: Under the infrared.
0: you ain't catching no action.
1: She's been watching you snore and dribble. That's what she's been doing.
0: I was going to say, that's all you see. Anyway, let's body up a band or artist.
1: Pinky Floyd.
0: Pinky Floyd. Very good. Nasal O'Connor.
1: Sex Organ Pistols.
0: Fanny Lennox.
1: Oh, Noddy Shoulder.
0: Uretha Franklin.
1: Uretha Franklin. Boob Geldof.
0: You got Dixie Midnight Bumhead.
1: Gladys Knight and her bits.
0: Gladys Might and her tits.
1: Pelvis Presley.
0: Pelvis Presley. Stiff Richard.
1: Is he excited or dead? Derek and the Tummy Nose.
0: Ball and Scroats.
1: Oh, dearie me. Kate Bush.
0: Seaman and Garfunkel.
1: Bums and Noses.
0: The Rolling Kidney Stones.
1: Oh, Teeth Richards.
0: Head Sheeran.
1: Tony Headley.
0: Ginger Todgers.
1: And Toe West.
0: And Toe West, there you go.
1: Toe West!
0: Life is peaceful now.
1: Toe West!
0: It's a good song, that is, actually.
1: It is. Not a bad song.
0: We'll do some mentions in a moment or two.
1: Has Mark Organ paid up yet?
0: He's paid nothing, Ginge.
1: We're
0: not going to get a takeaway.
1: There'll be no takeaway tonight or tomorrow.
0: Damn it.
1: He's a tinker, he is. What he doesn't realise is the only reason we're still here is because of him.
0: Yeah, 10 years.
1: 10 years. Before that, he had to set up stations just so he could listen to us in his workshop.
0: We
1: all these years later.
0: And remember when we recorded a show just for Mike Organ?
1: Just for Mike Organ. Sat there for 2 hours every week.
0: We could do that for Georgina, couldn't we?
1: We could. Georgina and Rye, don't forget Rye.
0: Yeah.
1: He's one of the club. He's in the club now.
0: He is in the club. Karma Chameleon Culture Club. Oh, I think that's a good one.
1: We're all in the culture club.
0: Oh, yeah. Good song, this is, Ginge.

0: Reach out. Reach out, Ginge.
1: Reach out with your healing hand. You've got healing hands, you know.
0: I have got healing
1: hands.
0: They're
1: quite, because they're warm. I think that's what it is.
0: Warm and clammy.
1: You say. No, but like, when I ask you to like rub some ibuprofen gel in, you're very good.
0: Thank you very much indeed. I've got healing hands.
1: Healing Hello. Hands.
0: Mike Organ, by the way, says dribbler at night. Reason, you dream of you're a footballer.
1: I'm dreaming. No. Maybe that's why you kicked me the other day as well.
0: I dream I'm a footballer, and that's why I dribble
1: kicking,
0: at night.
1: You were kicking them all.
0: Okay. Anyway.
1: Could be, Mike. Can I just say, it scared the life out of me.
0: Did I kick you?
1: It was a proper, like, kick.
0: A jolt.
1: It's like a karate. Jolt. Karate kick it was.
0: Anyway, a new study says loads of people are so glued to their phones that they're actually walking into cars, bikes and even bollards while scrolling.
1: Well, this morning I was walking the dog and somebody nearly walked into me because they were looking at the phone. He went, oh, sorry. I went, it's all right, you carry on. But over half of people scroll and roll.
0: Scroll and stroll. Not roll. What they're doing, Ginge. Doing gambols while they're scrolling the phone.
1: Stroll.
0: Okay.
1: That's what they do.
0: And one in three read screens while crossing roads.
1: Very dangerous.
0: It is very dangerous.
1: And especially if they've got headphones in as well. These AirPods, they've all got them in, haven't they, now?
0: I know.
1: Silly. One in six has collided with a car or a bike.
0: Even small trips can cause injury.
1: Yeah, and distracted pedestrians pose risks to themselves and the drivers on the road.
0: So we're putting it straight here. Don't scroll and stroll at the same time.
1: Yeah.
0: There you go.
1: I understand it clear. Sometimes you're walking, you might be going to a meeting or whatever, and you think, oh, I've got to read this before I get there. But you know what? Just stand still for 5 minutes.
0: Ginge.
1: Read it and then carry on.
0: Ginge is a doom scroller.
1: Not when I'm walking.
0: No, but you sit on the bed at the edge of the bed at night, and you say, I'm just going to have 5 minutes of looking at my phone. 25 minutes later, you get lost in it, don't you?
1: You do get drawn in. This is the problem. You don't realise it. TikTok, Instagram, it's all...
0: You love it. Watching Stacey Solomon.
1: Yeah, she's on holiday again at the minute, and I mean, she's doing some amazing things. I like to keep up with what she's doing.
0: Now, outdated lunchboxes. I mean,
1: did you hear me fanning myself then?
0: I thought there was a draft coming
1: through. No, it was me fanning myself because I'm having a bit of hot flush.
0: I thought somebody was coming through. But outdated lunchboxes. Now, you know, you used to have jam sandwiches, egg and cress sandwiches, cartons of milk, squeezy cheese, fizzy drinks.
1: Wow.
0: Mini packets of raisins.
1: I never, ever took an egg and crisp sandwich to school. All hard-boiled eggs. The shame when you opened your lunchbox with the stink.
0: But it's not only school. It's like workplaces, Ginge.
1: Yeah, I never did it then either because everybody used to look at you and go, oh, here she comes with a dirty sandwich again.
0: Well, don't worry because all them are outdated now.
1: They are. Gone with the times, they are. Now we're into more things like wraps, breadsticks, health bars and cherry tomatoes.
0: You got rice cakes, pita bread, chicken salad sandwiches.
1: Some have burritos, smoothies, and even a bagel.
0: So it's all gone posh now, is it, Ginge?
1: Yeah, everybody.
0: Posh.
1: I mean, don't get me wrong, I love an egg and cress sandwich, but you have to eat it in the privacy of your own home or outside in a field.
0: Because it stinks.
1: Because it stinks.
0: Yeah.
1: Do you know, it's like if you had tuna at work, everybody used to, oh no, here they come.
0: Here we go.
1: Tuna mayo's on the cup.
0: Oh.
1: And they used to look at you.
0: It's the right honk, isn't it?
1: Anything fishy or eggy in a small office kitchen, it's a no-go. Don't do it.
0: Don't do it.
1: You get tarnished. With the eggy brush.
0: Anyway, on Tuesday, we're starting Slimmy World. Eggy brush. Pass me those.
1: Don't you get tarred with...
0: Pass me those.
1: Yeah, you don't tar me with the same brush as everybody. That's it, you get tarred with the eggy brush.
0: Thank you.
1: No problem. I'm glad I made you laugh.
0: So, we're starting Slimmy World. We're looking forward to it, aren't we?
1: I'm very excited. Very excited.
0: Maybe we should TikTok our adventure.
1: Oh, maybe not.
0: Maybe
1: when I've lost a stone, we'll start TikToking then.
0: You know, they say take before and after photos.
1: I'm doing that.
0: Oh.
1: That's very important because we need to see.
0: And we've got to get my belly out.
1: Yeah, you've got to get your belly out.
0: I've got to stand in my pants.
1: Stand in your pants. I mean, you could put a jock strap on for the purpose of the photo. Or you could get your old G-string out.
0: I could do.
1: But we need to be serious, because I want to see how my body's changing. I want to see the fat rolls disappearing.
0: Oh, and
1: becoming a washboard.
0: It's terrible, isn't it?
1: It's going to be beautiful.
0: It will
1: be. The transformation will be amazing. We're going to do before and after pictures.
0: Anyway, Alex Warren's got a brand new song out today. It's called Emerald Eyes. This is just for you guys.

0: Cry For You by September. I thought we'd play it as we're nearly in September, June.
1: We are indeed. I mean, can you believe it? Next week, in September. We're in the burr months. The burr months.
0: The burr, burr. Sam gets lyrical, by the way.
2: Sam gets lyrical, lyrical.
0: She was speaking the lyrics of a famous song. You had to listen carefully.
3: I've been watching you.
0: I've been watching you.
1: Now, how many people heard I'll be watching you? Because the amount of people that have messaged in saying it's Every Breath You Take by the Police, it's a big fat no. You ain't heard the lyrics right.
0: I'll be watching you,
1: it's
0: yeah.
1: I'll be watching you. A la la la la long.
0: No, you've just said, I'll be watching you.
1: I've been watching you. A la la la la long. A la la la la long. Bum be dum bum bum. Oh, yeah.
0: It was, of course, Sweat by Inner Circle.
1: It was
0: a little bit hard, that one, actually. It's a little bit hard.
1: Well, everybody, you just got to perk your ears up and listen, haven't you? You say, shall I spin the wheel?
0: Spin the wheel, Ginge.
1: Spinning.
0: Who's he going to land on?
1: It's Andy!
0: Andy
1: Is
0: Pandy!
1: Andy from over the road?
0: Andy Pandy, round of applause for Andy.
1: Round of applause!
0: Make sure you send us your address and we'll get a certificate in the post to you.
1: So let's
0: do another one. Okay, Sam gets lyrical.
1: This
0: is going to be really hard.
1: Oh-ho-ho!
0: And I think if we get people kind of messaging with the right answer, I think they would have been cheating. That's how hard I think it is.
1: Hang on, no one's going to message in then now, are they? They're all going to be too scared.
0: Okay.
1: Give it a whirl.
0: Here we go then. Sam, are you ready? Go.
3: Colour me your colour, baby. Colour me your car.
0: Colour me your colour, baby. Colour me your car.
3: Colour me your colour, baby. Colour me your car.
0: I'll give you the era.
1: No, don't give anybody an era.
0: I was just going to say it was in the 80s.
1: Oh! Like, now you can Google 80s colouring cars.
0: No, I'm just saying
1: what
0: it's...
1: What would you want to colour a car?
0: I don't know, but that's the thing.
1: She mentioned colour a lot of times there. Colour me your colour, baby. Colour me your girl.
0: The beauty habits.
1: Oh.
0: I have so many beauty habits. I certainly do. that give us the biggest icks have been revealed.
1: I was going to say, you have quite a few of these.
0: Filing feet with a pumice stone.
1: Well, what else are you going to file it with?
0: Yeah, but they kind of, when you see somebody doing it, it does give you the ick,
1: well,
0: doesn't it?
1: Well, it makes my teeth go on edge. I mean, you've used a Black & Decker drill before, haven't you?
0: All right, Ginge, don't tell anybody, everybody.
1: You can buy them on TikTok shop, though, now, in a smaller version. They look really good. Uneven or patchy beard hair.
0: Hello,
1: that's
0: Liam.
1: Often you.
0: Yeah. I haven't got patchy beard hair.
1: Well, no, but you like leave some bits a bit longer.
0: Oh, yeah.
1: You don't get the razor to them.
0: I wouldn't say that was a beauty hit, though, would you?
1: No.
0: Plucking eyebrows, ooh, lipstick smudging, and patchy fake tan.
1: Well, dry shampoo visible in your hair. Poking yourself in the eye with mascara. I'll tell you, that's painful.
0: And running out of a product unexpectedly.
1: Mascara on your eyelids. Crikey, do you know where your eyelashes are?
0: A sweaty upper lip. Sweaty Betty.
1: We've all had them in the heat wave, I tell you now.
0: Yeah.
1: Unblended foundation. Oh,
0: that's terrible, isn't it?
1: That
0: gives me the
1: ick. That's like the lying. We watched a show, didn't we? Waterloo Road, and one of the characters used to have the lying, where her face was bright orange and her neck was white. But it was obviously intentional.
0: Chipping nail varnish, makeup sweating off. These would give me the ick.
1: Touching sticky nail varnish too early and plucking your nose and ear hairs.
0: Oh, see, I have to do that, but...
1: I've got to get it on yours, because the...
0: It don't give you the ick, though, does it?
1: No, I like doing it. It's therapeutic.
0: Exactly. Dry, flaky scalp, picking food out of teeth. Oh, that... Oh,
1: Can I just say, my biggest thing is overgrown leg hair. But in the winter, it gives you an extra layer of warmth, doesn't it?
0: Yes.
1: If your legs are a bit airy, like mine. Thank you very much. And the worst one is deodorant, leaving white marks on your clothes. I mean, can I just say, earlier this week, I went for an exam at the doctor's. Didn't realise I was going to have to take my trousers off for the exam. And I hadn't shaved my legs. And do you know what the worst thing was? I got on the couch and I'd left my socks on. So I've got hair hairy legs and long socks. I must have looked like a right picture of
0: health.
1: I don't know what.
0: Yeah.
1: Yeah.
0: Slimming World is starting next week, though, so don't worry about it, Ginger. Right, keep it here. It's Ginger and Nuts Live. And we're going over to Diana in Chicago very soon.
1: I can't believe it.
0: I know, it's gone so fast today.

0: ABC. It's easy as 1, 2, 3. Don't blame me, ABC. Some new research says loads of us are waking up in a mood before we've even opened the curtains.
1: I tell you, I think I wake up in one before I've even opened my eyes.
0: Do you really?
1: But one in five of us say we wake up on the wrong side of the bed at least 3 days a week. And 43% of us feel grumpy or easily annoyed at least once a week.
0: People say they lose motivation, feel irritable, get emotionally low or stressed, all because of how the morning starts.
1: Very true. Usually it's because the alarm's going off.
0: Yeah.
1: That's the worst thing, especially when you've had a bad night's sleep and you've been awake multiple times and then you feel like you're just going to sleep and then the alarm goes off.
0: I mean, lately we've had kind of nights where we woke up during the night several times.
1: I mean, for me, 3 o'clock, ping, it's like I'm wide awake.
0: Well, my enlarged prostate means I have to go to the toilet quite a few times in the night, doesn't it?
1: You do, indeed, you do.
0: And with the creaky floorboards, it just wakes everybody up.
1: But then last night, so it must have set the dog off, whether it was a wolf, I mean, not a wolf, a fox howling or something.
0: Oh.
1: But, like, that set the dog off, so then you have to go down. It's like having a baby.
0: And he settles in, doesn't he? He does settle.
1: He does settle, but it means you've got to get up and get dressed to go downstairs to settle him, and then you can't get back to sleep. So it's all right for him. He's nodded back off. He's in the land of doggy dreams, and there I am, wide awake.
0: Doom scrolling,
1: that's the problem. Doom scrolling.
0: That's why you're wide awake. They say, don't they? Don't look at your phones
1: at
0: night.
1: Yeah, they do. I try not to. But sometimes you have to do it to keep you awake. Otherwise you're nodding off.
0: But they do say that daydreaming is good for you.
1: Yeah. The study says just stopping, just to think, is one of the most enjoyable things we can do for our mental health.
0: I do that all the time, daydream.
1: Yeah, daydream, believer, and a homecoming queen. It's good, though, sometimes, isn't it, just to stop and just think of nothing. Or like, I'm on a beach. Oh.
0: Callum's got Sam Gets Lyrical right. I think he's been Googling.
1: No. Oh. Is he a cheater?
0: He's a cheater. It's a tough one, this is.
2: Sam Gets Lyrical, Lyrical.
0: She's speaking the lyrics of a famous song, but what is this one?
3: Colour me your colour, baby. Colour me your car.
0: Whoa. Even I was stumped on this one, to be honest. Even he got me, and I know quite a lot of songs.
1: Well, you know what it was. You told Sam what to say.
0: Well, I know that, Ginge. I'm just saying, when I kind of read it and heard it, I thought it's going to be... I knew it was going to be a tough one.
1: Oh, there you go.
0: I just knew it. Anyway, we've got Diana coming up very, very soon,
1: so we better squeeze
0: in a couple more songs. Brian Adams, he's got a new one out today called The Ballad of Terry Fox.
1: Oh?
0: And
1: Who's Terry Fox?
0: I don't know who Terry Fox is.
1: I might find out.
0: But on the cover... There's a guy running with an artificial leg.
1: Prosthetic.
0: So maybe.
1: Terry Fox is the man with one leg?
0: Yeah.
1: Could be.
0: I'm thinking, Ginge.
1: Could be.
0: I'm thinking.
1: Maybe he'll tell us about it in the song.
0: I'm going to have a listen. Here it is, The Ballad of Terry Fox by Brian Adams.

0: bum bum
1: bum bum
0: bum bum. We love the bum bum.
2: We do love a good bum bum.
0: How you doing, Diana?
1: I'm doing good. I'm doing very well. It's nice and sunny, and we are still in summer, thankfully.
0: Oh,
2: we're clinging on here. We've had thunderstorms, lightning, but we're clinging on to the fact that we're still in the summer.
0: Yeah.
1: Yes.
2: So, well, Diana, tell us all about your pick of the week.
1: Sure thing, you guys. But first, before I begin this pick of the week, I'd like to take just a moment to honor the passing of a true music legend. On Tuesday, the music world lost the incomparable Dolly Parton at the age of 80. Like so many, I was heartbroken. This morning, my brother sent me a beautiful video of Dolly singing Before the Next Teardrop Falls with Freddie Fender, and I couldn't hold back the tears. It instantly made me think of my mom and dad, because they would have absolutely loved hearing those two incredible voices together. Dolly's music, her kindness, and her generosity touched generations, and her legacy will live on forever. Rest in peace, Dolly, and thank you for the music and the memories. Now, on to this week's pick of the week. Sometimes my pick of the week just finds me, and I'm always grateful when everything seems to fall perfectly into place. This week, I've been on a little new wave kick, so I thought, let me see what Haircut 100 has been up to. And I discovered their latest album, Boxing the Compass, released this past June. I gave it a listen, and Come Back to Me immediately stood out. But then something amazing happened. I checked my Facebook memories, and what do you know? 2 years ago today, on this very day, Joel and I were on our way to St. Louis to see Howard Jones, ABC, and Haircut 100, my first time ever seeing Haircut 100 live. And now, next month, I'll be heading back to St. Louis to see them again, this time with Squeeze headlining and Adamant and Haircut 100 on the bill. Talk about a full circle moment. This song itself reminds me of why I love this band. I absolutely love the opening. It starts with the sound of a cheering crowd, almost like you're standing there waiting for the band to walk onto the stage. And because it's the first track on the album, it feels like Haircut 100 is saying, welcome back. It actually made me wonder, could you imagine if this is how they opened their live shows? That would be epic. And then there's the arrangement. Haircut 100 has always been a full-on band. Percussion, guitars, horns, all working together. It feels organic, fresh, and completely alive. And somehow they still have that unmistakable Haircut 100 sound. It's almost as if they never left the 80s. Maybe there's a little more maturity and mellowness to the sound now, but it still hits in all the right places. And Nick Hayward, well, let's just say that man does not seem to age. But what I really love is that the music has that same timeless quality. We're a little older, a little wiser, and we've experienced a little more life. And somehow that makes us appreciate the music and the journey even more. Then toward the end of the song, Nick repeats, come back to me. Well, Nick, I guess I did, because here I am 2 years after seeing Haircut 100 for the first time, choosing them as my pick of the week, and getting ready to see them again next month. To me, Come Back to Me is another Haircut 100 staple, and definitely one to add to your playlist. When I hear this song, I picture summer, open air, maybe cruising along on a boat with the people I love, just enjoying the moment, because we're still in summer, and whether it's 90 degrees or raining, we have to enjoy every bit of it and every bit that life gives us with the people we love. So if you like Come Back to Me, don't stop there. 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
2: Sounds good to me. Are they coming to the UK? Who knows? But we can find out. So, all that's left for you to do, Diana, is introduce your single of the week.
1: My pleasure, you guys. So this week, my single of the week is Come Back to Me by Haircut 100. Enjoy, guys. Right here on the Ginger Nut Show.

0: tonight. By the way, I do apologise to all the Haircut 100 fans when Ginge says, are they coming to the UK?
1: Or am I meant to know? You should have given me the heads up.
0: They're a UK band.
1: Well, I know that now, don't I? But I didn't know at the time. I mean, how did I know they weren't from the US of A?
0: Oh, dearie me, you do make me laugh.
1: But I do apologise, and it was a cracking song.
0: It was a cracking song, come back to me. Mike Organ says, sounds a little bit like a Beatles song.
1: Oh.
0: I didn't notice that,
1: to be honest.
0: Is
1: that a good thing for Mike, I assume?
0: I think it is a good thing, actually, yeah.
1: Well, Jess said thanks for the Dolly Parton tribute as well.
0: Oh, yeah, Diana, you did a lovely little tribute to Dolly Parton, so we really do appreciate that as well. Amy said, fab review, as always. That opening is brilliant, instantly grabs you.
1: Nick Haywood sounds fantastic. What a voice, said Mark. Is that our Mark or a different one?
0: Lisa says, I'm adding it to my playlist.
1: Oh, there you go. So upbeat and feel good. Really puts you in a good mood, said Julie.
0: And Paul said, that crowd at the beginning makes it feel like you're actually there. It's
1: it did.
0: True.
1: It
0: it's really good, isn't it?
1: I felt like I was at a Haircut 100 concert.
0: In the US of A.
1: In the US of A.
0: Diana, as always, round of applause for Diana.
1: Well done, Diana. Round of applause.
0: She works very, very hard behind the scenes, and we really do appreciate it. We love Diana. Right, Ginge, Sam gets lyrical. We've stumped a lot of people.
1: We have.
0: So we're going to play it one more time.
2: Sam gets lyrical, lyrical.
0: She's speaking the lyrics of a famous song, but what is this one?
3: Colour me your colour, baby. Colour me your car.
0: And if you're an 80s bird... Or an 80s fan, you're going to know it.
1: 80s bird or 80s bloke?
0: Yeah. Well, I realised when I said bird,
1: yeah,
0: I thought...
1: Ooh, sexist.
0: Sexist.

0: sexist. That's why I said fam. I've changed my mind. Now, apparently, stubble ginge is the biggest facial hair turn on.
1: Oh?
0: Having a little bit of stubble.
1: Is it nice, trimmed, clean-cut stubble, though?
0: Well,
1: is it a bit like messy stubble.
0: What are you looking at me like that for?
1: Well, yours is better now. You've tidied it up a bit.
0: Oh, it was
1: got
0: it
1: the
0: was
1: old
0: over.
1: Edge trimmer out earlier
0: it was,
1: in the week.
0: Yeah, it was getting overgrown, wasn't it?
1: It was getting overgrown. You looked a bit like Tom Hanks in Castaway.
0: Yeah.
1: When he's been on the island for a long time.
0: And I felt like that as
1: he's
0: well.
1: He's talking to a football.
0: Yeah.
1: You know what I mean? But just over half prefer the stubble look. Facial hair can actually influence attractiveness and personality perceptions.
0: Stubble beats short beards and hipster beards, apparently.
1: Yeah,
0: so it's nice to have a little bit of stubble.
1: Yeah, but only 3% of us find moustache sexy.
0: Yeah, see, I don't...
1: It's usually because I think of the Mexican cartel when I see certain moustaches. Yeah. So it kind of puts me off a bit.
0: And if it's a moustache with no beard, then you kind of... You're in the 80s, aren't you? Or the 70s, even.
1: Well, yeah.
0: But I definitely think if you've got a little bit of stubble around the top lip and it blends in with your...
1: A bit of a goatee.
0: Yeah, it's nice, isn't it?
1: Well, my dad used to have a moustache and then he shaved it off, thank for the Lord, because it looked like a furry caterpillar on the top of his lip.
0: Did it really?
1: Yeah, and he had a moustache and nothing else, apart from when he forgot to shave.
0: Oh.
1: But otherwise, he'd shave and it would just be a moustache and with glasses, it was very weird.
0: Now, weekend lie-ins, Ginge. We always like a nice lie-in at the weekend.
1: I wish I could have a weekend lie-in.
0: But it can potentially save you because it can prevent a heart attack, a fatal heart attack or stroke.
1: Oh, this is
0: just having a little bit of a lie-in on
1: the
0: weekend.
1: The buffins have been out again, haven't they? Because they reckon catching up on sleep may significantly lower heart disease risk by as much as 20%.
0: Wow.
1: I mean, that would be good, wouldn't it, obviously, by having a bit of... That's your excuse. I'm just having a lie-in. Do you want me to live longer? Yeah, I'm here till 10 a.m.
0: Exactly.
1: I'm not moving.
0: Now, 10th anniversary, Ginge. We've got to thank the listeners, because without them...
1: There wouldn't be a show.
0: There wouldn't be a show. And without people like Diana it wouldn't happen. So we're going to play Thank You by... Is it Dido?
1: It is Dido.
0: I nearly said Dildo
1: maybe
0: then.
1: Maybe as it builds up to the song, we could thank all the people that have helped us over the last 10 years. Have we got time in 30 seconds?
0: Well,
1: all the radio stations, thank you very much for having us
0: on your
1: station. Because, again, without you, we'd just be talking to ourselves and a wall, wouldn't we?
0: Yeah, Diana.
1: So, Diana.
0: We can't say a surname, can we?
1: No, Sam gets lyrical, of course. Joker Jump. Even Mike, with Mike's Moan a Minute, maybe we need to get that back.
0: Yeah.
1: You know what I mean? We could have a moaning month.
0: We've had it all on the show. 10 years, but thank you.
1: Thank you very much.
0: From the bottom of our hearts.

0: Miley Cyrus with Flowers. I love that song, Ginge.
1: It's a good song.
0: It's a cracking song. Probably one of my favourite songs.
1: Dolly Parton was her godmother.
0: I know.
1: I mean, another link, but I mean, it's a good song. Good song.
0: A lot of people kind of were associated with Dolly Parton. I mean, you were saying the other day about Michael Bublé.
1: Yeah, he put a picture of the letter that she sent him about listening to a song and wondered if he wanted to, like, sing it with her. And he said, I didn't even listen to the song. I knew straight away the answer was yes, he wanted to do it. And I think there's a couple of other people who've put them, have said that she contacted them over the years. And I mean, she was a wonderful person.
0: She certainly was. Now, Sam gets lyrical, by the way. We've stumped so many people, but a few people have got it right. This is what Sam was speaking the lyrics of.
2: Colour me your colour, baby. Colour me your car.
0: It was, of course, Call Me by Blondie.
1: Call me! I'm an old darling. Call me. Call me!
0: You could be Blondie.
1: Thank you.
0: Blondie in disguise, Ginge.
1: Blondie in a ginger wig. Right. Shall I spin the wheel?
0: Spin the wheel, Ginge. Spin the wheel.
1: Now, we did stump quite a few people. So, the ones who are on this wheel, you are an elite. Let me just say that. And the winner is... Callum,
0: round of applause for Callum.
1: Round of applause, Callum.
0: And actually, he was one of the first that got it right.
1: He was.
0: He Googled it.
1: Well.
0: But well done.
1: Cheeky John got it as well. His name was spinning round with the others.
0: Oh, was it spinning round? I'm spinning around.
1: Move out of my way.
0: Now, seagulls are pinching and eye-watering £171 million worth of our stuff every year.
1: Yeah. I mean, we say it every time we talk about seagulls, but I tell you one thing.
0: Yeah.
1: They didn't get Cheeky John's pasty.
0: They didn't.
1: I landed no peer, mate. He bopped her right on the nose. He said, you ain't having my pasty. Get your dirty beak off it.
0: He kept that pasty.
1: He did it.
0: He held it tight.
1: With him.
0: Oh.
1: Charlie was hiding under a container with his donuts.
0: Exactly.
1: But they're dive bombing people, swooping in from nowhere, and more than 7 in 10 of us have had something stolen or at least been targeted by these beaky troublemakers.
0: But that's it, we're out of here. We're back next week, by the way, live and dangerous. And until then, you take it easy.
1: Adios!
0: Adios, everybody.
1: Everyone.
0: Adios.
1: Bye bye.
0: It wasn't me, by the way.
1: Open up, man.
0: But, you
1: know.
0: It was at you.
1: Yeah.
0: You dirty dog.
3: You made her catch you?
4: I don't know how I let this happen.
3: But who?
4: The girl next door, you know? I don't know what to do.
3: So it wasn't you.
4: All right.

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Welcome along to this week's edition of the Classic Retro Countdown. I'm Richard Todd here on your number one station. Thank you so much for joining me this week. This is the programme that looks back over a classic UK top 40, and we count down the numbers through from 40 to number one. And on the programme this week, we head back to the 30th of August 1977. Six new entries, 16 up, 15 down, three non-movers. And the first of those fallers is this week's number 40 to get things underway. If I Have to Go Away by Jigsaw, play next.

Best remembered for their 70s hit Sky High, there's Jigsaw down one place at this week's number 40, and If I Had to Go Away. Okay, the first of our new entries now. The 30th of August marked exactly 2 weeks since we lost the legend that was Elvis Presley. A couple of Elvis Presley songs in the chart. This one at number 39.

It was a number one in the UK charts in 1960, just a couple of weeks after Elvis Presley passed away at Graceland at the age of 42. It's Now or Never back in the chart this week at number 39. Number 38, the Philadelphia International All-Stars. This song reminds me so much of the late, great Steve Wright. Here's Let's Clean Up the Ghetto.

I was in New York City a few months ago, and the garbage and the trash men were on strike. I'm talking about the maintenance people for the city. What they were trying to do was they were trying to get a little more money, you know, get a little raise in pay. But after

There's one that Steve Wright would play regularly on his afternoon show on the radio. Let's clean up the ghetto from the Philadelphia International All-Stars. This week down one place at number 38. 37 now is the second of our new entries. This is Black Gorilla and Gimme Dat Banana.

The second of our six new entries on the chart this week at number 37. Gimme That Banana, there's Black Gorilla. The UK top 40 best-selling singles from this week in 1977 on the Classic Retro Countdown. New entry number 3, this week's number 36, Bruce Johnston. This is Pipeline.

Number this week's number 36 on the Classic Retro Countdown. There's Bruce Johnston and Pipeline. Number 35 was last week's number 36, so a climb of one place for a track from the soundtrack of the movie Rocky.

Conti was the man in charge of the soundtrack of the Rocky film. Some help on that one for Daetta Little and Nelson Pickford and You Take My Heart Away. This week climbing one place to his chart peak back in 1977 of this week's number 35. Okay, back to our new entries now. Six in total, and here comes number four. It's the Four Seasons, and this is called Down the Hall.

One of those Four Seasons songs that often gets overlooked, but a great song is Down the Hall, new at this week's number 34. 33 Easy from the Commodores on the way down. 32 down for Fleetwood Mac and Dreams. And talking of easy things, there's another easy song this week at number 31. Up one place for Danny Williams. This is

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Into the top 30 we go from the 30th of August 1977 with the Jacksons at this week's number 30, climbing one place with Dreamer and climbing four at number 29, his Yvonne Elliman.

There's a fabulous song from Yvonne Elliman. She did have a few good hits, including that one, I Can't Get You Out of My Mind. This week, climbing four places at number 29. Number 28, back to the new entries. The second highest new entry is from the Boomtown Rat.

There's Boomtown Rats, a new entry of this week's number 28, looking after number one, and no move at 27 for the adverts. Gary Gilmore's Eyes.

Gary Gilmore's eyes from the adverts, number 27. There wasn't much of that, just 2 minutes and 15 seconds. And there's even less of our highest new entry this week, new at 26.

0: my number was, I got a ding-a-ling, a singing, hey, lolly, lolly, hey, lolly, lolly, hey, lolly, lolly, just doing my thing. I've never done anything like this before.
1: Just 1 second short of 2 minutes. Telephone Man from Mary Wilson, new entry, the highest new entry at this week's number 26. 25 is a climber, Elkie Brooks.

Sunshine After the Rain from Elkie Brooks, climbing four places at this week's number 25. It's the Classic Retro Countdown featuring the UK Top 40 best-selling singles from August the 30th, 1977. 24 next is Eddie and the Hot Rods.

Teddy and the Hot Rods. Sometimes just the rods. And do anything you want to do. Last week's number 19 is down on this week's number 24. 23, up 5 for the Doolies.

There's the family group, the Dooleys. I Think I'm Gonna Fall in Love. This week, number 23. 22, Roadrunner Jonathan Richman. And a 21, Spanish Stroll from Mink DeVille, which will close the first hour of the show. And it's the UK Top 20 best-selling singles from this week in 1977. Hour two is coming up next.

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August the 30th, 1977 on this week's Classic Retro Countdown. Welcome along to Hour 2. Some admin, number 20 down for Smokey, It's Your Life. Down at number 19, Mar Baker from Boney M. And no move at number 18 to get the second hour underway. It's The Jam and All Around the World. 17, Something Better Change, The Stranglers. And at 16, it's Rita Coolidge and We're All Alone.

Such a wonderful song, such a wonderful voice, but Rita Coolidge's only big hit in the UK. She also recorded a Bond theme in 1983, all-time high from Octopussy. It's a great song as well. But We're All Alone is down at this week's number 16. At number 15, it's Thin Lizzy.

Some absolutely fabulous songs in this hour, including that one, Dancing in the Moonlight. Thin Lizzy, last week 23, this week at number 15. It's the Classic Retro Countdown, the 30th of August 1977. And number 14 next, the love theme from The Deep, is Down Deep Inside from Donna Summer.

Donna Summer. She has two songs in the top 20. She was actually recording for two different record labels back around about this time in the 1970s. Down Deep Inside, this week's number 14, the love theme from the movie The Deep. 13 next is the Steve Gibbons Band and Tulane.

There's the Steve Gibbons Band and Tulane climbing four places at this week's number 13 on the Classic Retro Countdown. And at number 12, a song that climbs 10 places. Well, maybe not a song, more of a tune. Jean-Michel Jarre and Oxygen Part 4.

There's the French musician Jean-Michel Jarre and Oxygen Part 4 up 10 places at this week's number 12. At number 11, it's Donna Summer with I Feel Love, the former number 1. That's the second Donna Summer track inside the top 20 this week. As we move into the top 10 best-selling singles from this week in 1977. And we've got The Highest Climber from David Soul on

There's this week's highest climber, a song that gave David Soul his second UK number one single. Silver Lady climbs 20 places at this week's number 10, kickstarting the top 10 on this week's edition of the Classic Retro Countdown. Another song from another movie coming up next. The big blockbuster of the summer was The Spy Who Loved Me, starring Roger Moore as James Bond 007. The theme by Carly Simon is this week's number 9, up one place. Nobody does it better.

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That's what friends are for. Denise Williams, a non-mover at this week's number 8. There are a few instrumental tracks in our top 20 this week. We've already played you one, Oxygen Part 4 from Jean-Michel Jarre at number 12. And there's another one at number 6. It's the Ra Band. This is The Crunch.

Candy Staten and her version of the Bee Gees song Nights on Broadway, climbing three places this week's number six. Okay, we've reached the top five now, and one of the best instrumentals of the 70s is up 11 at number five.

Show Waddy Waddy, and you got what it takes. Last week's number three is this week's number four. So we have reached the top three, and the top three this week features two songs that go down and one song that goes up. Let's start with the first of those fallers then. Last week's number two, this week's number three, The Brotherhood of Man and Angelo.

One of three number one hits for the Brotherhood of Man, Save Your Kisses for Me, Figaro, and of course, Angelo. There is Angelo. Down one place at this week's number three, and down one at this week's number two, former number one for the Floaters with Float On.

Last week's number one, down one of this week's number two. There's the Floaters and Float Off. And there is your chart from the 30th of August, 1977. Thank you very much for your company this week. I hope you've enjoyed the chart. I must admit, there's been some great songs on the programme this week. And more great songs next week as we head back to September 1987. Classic Top 40. The new number one to play you, Elvis Presley and Way Down. September 87 next week. Thanks very much for your company this week. I'll talk to you next time when the classic retro countdown continues.

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0: Jeff Dawson, Supersonic 70s.

welcome along. It is Supersonic 70s. I'm Jeff Dorsett, going to be in the deck chair for the next 60 minutes. I've known Chrissy Hynde and the Pretenders and Kid, and then a wonderful song, never a hit, String Driven Thing. She laughed with the speed, she laughed with the speed. So the story around the song comes from the members, yes, Sound of the Suburbs. A bit of yacht rock thrown in as well. Best of British, yeah, we're going to go with Secret Affair being one of them. A classic album from ELO. Nice songs for Shane Latham in Dundalk in Ireland. Orlando and Linda going to play something especially for you. Something you probably heard in a long, long time. Got a glam rock hit as well from Kenny. Gosh, haven't heard from him in ages. And a couple of interviews. Friend of the show, Mark Lundquist, but he's talking about Thin Lizzy. And the Marquee Club. And Signatures, Gavin, yeah, soul band. Making waves, but I tell you, they're talking about our mate Steve Ellis. And if you want to get in touch, please do so. Do it through the email, chunkyjeff@gmail.com. 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So that's chunkyjeff@gmail.com. Or you can get me via WhatsApp. Steve will like that. 077-844-89469. Right, this turned out to be a one-hit wonder, but a great song, Love It, by Mink DeVille. Getting on that Spanish stroll. When you ready, son?

0: 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Now, here's Jeff Dorsett.
1: A classic album coming shortly from ELO, but before we get there, three questions for you on Supersonic 70s. Give you the answers one about 30 minutes' time. Just for fun, question number one. The hit I Feel the Earth Move was a hit for whom? The hit I Feel the Earth Move was a hit for whom? Question number two. The albums The Idiot and Brick by Brick were albums in the 70s, but for whom? The Idiot and Brick by Brick, albums in the 70s, but for whom? And question number three. Who wrote the US number one single Kiss You All Over by Exile? So who wrote the US number one single Kiss You All Over by Exile? Now, Armando and Linda are celebrating a big anniversary recently. Always like to write in and tell me things and go for some unusual tracks. So I'll tell you what, guys, I thought I'd play you this. Turned out to be a one-hit wonder in the end, but you know the rule on the show here. If you're going to have a one-hit wonder, make it a good one. This was by the Regents. 17.

great record that is by the Regents and 17, playing for very good friends, Anando and Linda. And if you want to do the same as them, it's very, very easy. All you've got to do, drop me an email to chunkyjeff@gmail.com, chunkygoff@gmail.com, and I will gladly play some tracks for you from the decade of the 70s. Right, let's go with one of these.

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1: Right, now we're going to go with this one from 1977. ELO made some great albums. They only ever had one number one album. It's called Discovery. But this was a big, big album called The New World Record. And from it is a terrific track put together by Jeff Lynne. It's called Rockaria. Now.

77, what a wonderful album. 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And if you fancy an album, drop us an email, chunkyjeff@gmail.com. So, been in correspondence with Shane Leatham in Dundalk, over there in Ireland, and I asked him what sort of songs he likes, and he said something that's a bit easy listening. So I'll tell you what we're going to do here, Shane. We're going to go with a bit of yacht rock, because right down there, you know, you get yourself a bottle of something, and you're on the yacht there, and you're enjoying songs like this wonderful track by Player.

0: mean, number one in America in 78. Well, I'll tell you what, didn't mean to light in the UK. How can that happen? The wonderful player there, especially for Shane. Hope you enjoyed it. Right, let's go.
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0: Now, I tell you what, this doesn't get played very often, but I'll tell you, it's a great track. Going with Kenny. And the bump.

Kenny and the Bump playing right here on Supersonic 70s. Touch of glam rock there. We remember those great days, don't we? Surrendous acts are going on there. Alvin Stardust in particular was great. Right, this is a section called Cover from Another Brother, where we pick on a modern day artist doing a cover of something that was originally out in the 70s. This was a massive song for Jerry Rafferty, but I'm reading a great book at the moment called Dave Grohl, The Storyteller. And I tell you, he did this brilliantly. Foo Fighters doing Baker Street, cover from Another Brother.

seriously, did you ever hear that? The wonderful Foo Fighters cover from Another Brother, right there, doing Jerry Rafferty's Back Street.

especially for Leslie, Sarah Louise as well. Loving that particular song there. And we do as well, The Babies. Led, of course, by John Waite. Remember, 84, he had a big record called Missing You. Anyway, joined that group and they were super, weren't they? Also with Broken English, wasn't he, as well. Right, we're going to cut into this one. Now, I remember going to the Wickham Festival, which is not that far away, a few years ago, to see Richard Thompson, amongst others. And he wrote this particular song, but it's wonderful. It's done by so many different people, including Elkie Brooks and Julie Covington. I want to see the bright lights tonight playing on Supersonic 70s.

That's a great Julie Carvington and a Richard Thompson song. I want to see the bright lights tonight. Right, just in front of our interviews, let's give you the answers to the quiz. I thought it was a bit tough this week, so see how you got on Supersonic 70s. Question number one, the hit I Feel the Earth Move was by whom?

0: It was actually written and recorded off the Tapestry album by Carole King. Question number two. If I mention the albums The Idiot and Brick by Brick, they're albums by whom? We're talking Iggy Pop. And question number three, unusually for these guys, but who wrote the US number one single Kiss You All Over, turned into a one-hit wonder for Exile, written by Chin and Chapman? Yes, Nicky Chin and Mike Chapman. So if you got that, give yourselves a pat on the back. Now, an interview first up with a guy called Mark Lundquist, who's a real good promoter, played with Cliff Bennett and the Rebel Rousers. But we're talking very much about clubs in London like Speakeasy, what have we got, Marquee, and so many others. So I want to find a bit more about him because he was obviously frequenting those places. I've talked to two of the guys who've actually owned the Marquee over the years, and we talked very much about people playing there. And, you know, it wasn't the biggest place, but by golly, it had atmosphere. It was sticky, you know, with the carpet on the floor and all of that. A real rock and roll venue.
1: That's right. And I say, in that band, I was 18.
0: Yeah.
1: I was very young.
0: Hmm.
1: And the marking is blurry to me. The one I remember doing that was a really hit was the Speakeasy.
0: Oh, wow, yeah, yeah.
1: And that was a very, you could only get in being, you know, a kind of really in the music business. We had a manager called Mike Clayton in Brighton, etc., who put us in there.
0: Hmm.
1: And at our age, it was a very weird gig, and we were all about 18 and 19, and I don't know, the audience didn't really take much notice. It was a very small club.
0: Hmm.
1: We did the gig, and it finished. I'm not sure if anyone claps at all.
0: Yeah.
1: Because I think Hendrix did one of his.
0: Yeah, he did.
1: It was that gig that Hendrix went to, wasn't it?
0: Yeah, yeah. He definitely did that, you know.
2: Well, we're going to try and get to moving on this one. It's a number recorded by Bob Seger. A number called Rosalie.

0: tell you what, that's my man, Phil Lynott there out front. What a great frontman, singer, bass player for the wonderful Thin Lizzy. He is Phil Lynott, and we played it especially for Mark Lundquist. Right, second of our interviews. A little bit of switch here. We're going with a band that are keeping Northern Soul music alive. They are called The Signatures, and Gavin had a chat with me, and we're talking about vocalists and mate of ours, Steve Ellis. Here's he go. In 2024, you worked with the great Steve Ellis. Now, yeah. Steve, of course, has often been considered by many people to have a white soul voice, and yeah. He loves that kind of era. So you did some work with Steve.
1: Yeah, we did some shows 2024, 2023, I think it was.
0: Yeah.
1: We did some shows. Yeah, Steve, I mean, as you just said, he's the white soul boy, isn't he? You know, yeah. He's got an amazing voice. And still now at 74 yeah. or 74, somewhere around there. He's still got a great voice, you know, really, really good voice, puts on a great show. We had some good times with Steve. It was a good set, you know, it was a really, really good set. But yeah, you know, another one that's still out there, still doing it.

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2: Ryan, this is going to be the one that's going to take us out here. 1979, we are looking at the story behind the Members and Sound of the Suburbs. Number 12 in the UK, new wave and punk coming your way, from an album called At the Chelsea Nightclub. Now, they were formed in 1977 in the town of Camberley. The Members were a punk rock band who spiced up their sets with certainly the element of pop and reggae. The singer Nicky Tesco and guitarist J.C. Carroll, JC's been a guest on the show, wrote this song. They need an anthem, that he said, to the soundtrack of their youth. Now, JC Carroll, being our guest here, said it was very much the song that defined punk rock at the time and big bands coming in and being a rebel. But of course, it sticks to them very much in the guts there that we went with Sound of the Suburbs. Yeah.

0: That's the title from the members there in Sound of the Suburbs. That's about where we've got to leave it. Thanks very much for your company. Keep safe, keep well, and keep the requests coming in for things like Best of British and a classic album, and we'll get it for you there. Look after one another. Catch you next time.
1: Jeff Daughter, Super Sonic 70s. Now, playing the best from the 60s to the 90s. These are the analog years.
2: 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So let's stick this crate on the runway, open up the taps, and go high flying with John Miles.
1: These are the analog years. David Cloke.

couple of great songs that just make you smile. Classic radio hits, the Analog Years. This is David Cloak with John Miles. First single, 1975, getting to number 17 with High Fly from the monstrous album Rebel. And let's go round again. The Average White Band, a 1980 hit, getting to number 12. But in my mind, it's one of those songs that sounds a bit more 70s than early 80s. Subject to a remix in 1994, which really didn't get anywhere. Not at all surprised. The original is far, far the best. Although I do remember at that time in 1994, you had remixes from sort of like Heaven 17 classics, Doobie Brothers classics as well, doing slightly better, I think. On the subject of 1994...

think it's one of those songs, Crash Test Dummies, Afternoons and Coffee Spoons, that was, I think, a better follow-up than their big hit, 1994, number 23 from their fantastic album, God Shuffled His Feet. Love that title. As the Analogue Years now takes you to 1976.

0: Jack from Classic radio hits on the analog years from agesradio.com with Wake Up Everybody from Harold Melvin and Blue Notes. That was originally sung by Teddy Pendergrass, but it was Harold Melvin on vocals in 1976, getting to number 23. Rewinding the clock a further 10 years back to 1966, a number 3 hit for The Who, Happy Jack, who's took that to their first top 40 hit in the US in 1967.
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2: 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On the way, Diana Ross with the theme from Mahogany. Do you know where you're going to? That's after this, from 1993. The film The Bodyguard and Whitney Houston, I Have Nothing.

playing the best songs on the radio. 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David Cloak here, playing the cream of the crop from 1960 to 1995. The sorts of songs you would have heard on the old AM and FM radio. Diana Ross, Theme from Mahogany. Do you know where you're going to? Originally recorded in 1973 by Thelma Houston, but it was Diana Ross who took it to a UK chart position of number 5 in 1976. Before that, Whitney Houston from The Bodyguard and I Have Nothing. UK number 3 at 1993. And I've got to say thank you to John Carter for emailing us at studio@agesradio.com. He has chosen this song from 1985. Top song as well from China Crisis. Oh, yeah.

0: 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Ah, just some great songs for you. Looking for Linda. Hue and Cry, the outfit from Scotland, getting to, what was that? It's the first song of 1989 and got to number 15. Before that, classic Mr. Big from 1977, getting to number 4 with Romeo.
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3: 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The

A song that hung around in the charts for around 10 weeks, reaching number 7 in 1983, and also covered by Jeffrey Osborne in 1986. From the album In Your Eyes, it's the title track from George Benson. Before that, US number 3 for the Carpenters, their first of 1973, and Sing and Jimmy Mack, Martha Reeves and the Vandellas. It was their final US top 10 hit as the Vandellas, originally recorded by Annette Beard in 1964, but those at Tamla that know way better than the rest of us said, it's a bit too much like the Supremes, so we won't release it. That's a shame. Would have liked to have heard that push. Let's end this hour of the Analog Years with some classic 90s indie from the Happy Mondays. After this, Rochford and Family Man.

It's not just what we play, it's the way we play it. And we play it better than anyone else. These are the analog years.

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1960 to 1995. These are the analog years from agesradio.com as we highlight a couple of big hitters from 1992. The short-lived acts that only lasted from 92 to 1994, Opus 3 with It's a Fine Day, getting to number 5, and Lovely. I always loved that. Just love those lyrics. The Shaman, Ebenezer Good, one of the 5 top 10 hits that they had. That's the song that got to number 1. Their

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These are the Analog Years. I'm David Cloak. Couple of great artists from the 1980s. Gladys Knight. License to Kill from the Bond film, the same name. It was the second and final outing for Timothy Dalton, with that song hanging around in the charts for around about 11 weeks, getting to number 7 in 1989. A few years earlier, Phyllis Nelson, 1985 number one hit, Move Closer, with that song making her the first black woman to top the UK charts with her own soul composition.

0: cover of the Beatles classic You've Got to Give Your Love Away. It's the Silky from 1965, getting to number 28 on the Analog Ears.
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low-pitched narration, I think, there. 1980, Emotional Rescue. 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

come to the conclusion that if you've got the lyric January in your song, it's going to be a bit depressing, isn't it? Imagine a song if you combine that with the word Monday as well. Oh, doesn't bear thinking about, does it? Pilot January, number one, 1975. Before that, back to 64. At number 11, for the Ronettes and Baby, I Love You, as we take you now to 1982. Hey.

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But you know what truth is? It's that little baby you're holding, and it's that man you fought with this morning, the same one you're going to make love with tonight.

regular listeners to this show will know that every now and then I do like to have a bit of a gripe, just a little bit of a moan. Not too bad. But why do songs from the 1970s... why is there this thing where you have to narrate rather than just sing? Is it me? It probably is. Originally 1977, re-released 1982 for Charlene. And I've never been to me. As the Analog Years takes you to 1985, surprisingly not a number one, but a magnificent number four hit for Billy Ocean and Suddenly...

0: Les Charles, MBE. 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
3: 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These are the Analog Years.

gears. We never like to do things by halves. So, yep, it's the full 7 minutes. Hey Jude, the Beatles. Number one and the best-selling single in 1968, resurfacing in 1976, getting to number 12. Before that, Basildon's Depeche Mode with some brilliant, awesome lyrics in People Are People. It was their first single of 1984, getting to number 4. Also their first single from their superb album, Some Great Reward. And that's it. That's a wrap. It's the Analog Years over for another edition. This is David Cloak saying thank you ever so much indeed for your company. I shall leave you with a couple of 80s classics. Maxi Priest on the way after this from Olivia Newton-John.

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1: Bella and Beatty look after you, the live beds. Paul Helsby looks after the music. From the greatest city in the world, Liverpool, it's the Friday Feel Good Show with Paul Helsby on

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1: 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This is Paul Helsby on the Friday Feel Good Show here on Mersey Radio. Thank you very much for joining me. Lots to get through tonight. Hope you've had a great week. We're going to kick you off with the Liverpool 3 in just a moment. We've got our Liverpool sound, also country rock, something for the weekend, love track. Also unsigned artists and bands who keep emailing every week to paulhelsby@merseyradio.co.uk. We've also got another email address, mancaveartstudio@gmail.com. And then we've got our Feel Good Countdown 5 for your Friday weekend. Let's bring the train in. Your weekend whistle has sounded. Life is a highway. Let's set it up on Mersey Radio on the Feel Good Friday Show.

Chris Rea, Let's Dance. We also had Shaggy with Angel, and before that, Life is a Highway. We've got a new voice to Mersey Radio on Sundays, starting at 12. It's Neil Murray with his Sunday service show. He's on just before Gary Redden with the Sunday show, who is on at 2 p.m. So listen out for Neil Murray. That's this Sunday at 12 p.m. midday on Mersey Radio. Coming up, we've got our Liverpool sound. Should we kick off with a Beatles one? Yeah, go on, while it's Friday. We'll give it a Beatles track right after this. From the heart.

0: Our Liverpool sound this week was Cast Free Me. We also had Flock of Seagulls, I Ran So Far Away. And also, before that one, The Beatles with Paperback Writer from the Fab Four. Speaking of Fab Four, we're going to the Fab One now for our love track. We're talking about Dolly Parton, who's recently passed away this week. Condolences to her and her family. She was such an inspiration to country music, to female artists across the globe, and she will be greatly missed. So this week's love track is dedicated to Dolly Parton, who sadly passed away just this week. Coming up right after this on Mersey Radio.
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1: Our love track this week was Kenny Rogers and Dolly Parton with Islands of the Stream from 1983. We also had Dolly Parton for our country track, which was 925. A little tribute to Dolly Parton, who passed away this week after a short illness. We've now got time for our rock track, and this week it's a track from Black Sabbath featuring Ronnie James Dio on the vocals. 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

0: Turn up the night, Black Sabbath with Ronnie James Dio on the vocals for our rock track this week. Coming up in November, we've got on the 24th, which is a Tuesday, Little Angels are performing at the O2 Academy in Liverpool. And here's the man himself, Toby Jepson, on lead vocals of the band to introduce the ticket sales for that night.
1: Hi, this is Toby Jepson from Little Angels, and you're listening to Feel Good Friday, Paul's show on Merseyside Radio. And just wanted to say thanks to everyone who's got a ticket so far to see the band in November. We're, of course, playing the O2 in Liverpool, but also many other venues around the country. And this is the first tour for 14 years. So we're really looking forward to it. Really glad we could manage to make this happen, because I know there's been a lot of demand for the band, and we're really pleased to be able to pull it off. And hopefully this can continue a little bit into the future. We've got a few other plans, a few other irons in fires, as they say, and really looking forward to getting back out there and meeting some old friends and hopefully creating some new ones. So yeah, see you down the front in November, and rock on, etc. Take care, thanks a lot.

A little word from Toby Jepson there before that one, and that was Little Angels with She's a Little Angel on the Friday Feel Good Show here on Mersey Radio. Coming up now, we've got our unsigned bands, this section where we feature bands who are emailing their tracks and artists to paulhelsby@merseyradio.co.uk. So if you want to get in touch, that's the email. And also, we're going to kick off now with our man in the field with Wall of Sound producing this one. The first glimpse of a forthcoming body of work from the British songwriter Alex Ellis goes a little bit like this.

Purist Protocol by the Lunar Keys, and Our Man in the Field by Wall of Sound. Two great tracks there to kick us off on our little unsigned band section. And here's another little cracker from Mercy Kelly, the Stockport-based band who've sent in many tracks over the last 12 months, and this one is entitled Fever. Goes something like this.

Diva by the Mercy Kelly Band from Stockport. That was a great track. This next one is a bit of an upbeat, dancey kind of feel. So if you want to get around the living room or around the kitchen, should we say, and get the dancing shoes on, this one is Benjamin Irvine and Rising Tide. Got a real good beat to it. Goes something like this on the Feel Good Show on Mersey Radio.

Benjamin Irvine with Rising Tide here on Mersey Radio on the Feel Good Friday show. This next track, Linda McLeod, which is I Tried to Get Through. This song is from the lady herself, Halifax bass singer, proving that her voice is determined that never really goes quiet after all those years. 75 years. Here she is, Linda McLeod, with I Tried to Get Through. Goes something like this.

Linda McLeod with I Tried to Get Through. Now, this next track is Big Country. Return with this track, Winter Sky. It's the latest single taken from their forthcoming album, East World, which is due for release on the 18th of September 2026. Led by founding guitarist Bruce Watson, the track was originally written by Watson and Stuart Addison during the sessions for the band's 1984 album, Steel Town. Created short notice as a B-side for Just a Shadow. So I'm really looking forward to hearing this one. Due out in December the 18th of 2026. Goes like this.

0: due out on the 18th of September, Big Country and Winter Sky. 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
1: Bella and Beatty look after you, the Liver Beds. Paul Helsby looks after the music. From the greatest city in the world, Liverpool, it's the Friday Feel Good Show with Paul Helsby.

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And there you have it, the official charts from 23rd of August 1981, the top 20 charts. I picked the Friday Feel Good 5 from that compilation, starting at number 5, The Human League with Love Action. Happy Birthday Stevie Wonder, number 4. Number 3 was Duran Duran with Girls on Film. Soft Cell, Tainted Love, number 2. And this week's number 1, which was actually number 1 in 1981, August, was Anika and Japanese Boy. Carrying on with the feel-good tracks with a little bit of Kirsty MacColl on the Friday Feel Good Show on Mersey Radio.

Sugar Sugar before that one. And we had Chip Shop by Kirsty MacColl, getting you right in the mood for the weekend. I think that's doing it, isn't it? Yeah, are you feeling it? Yeah, we're getting there. We're getting there. We've got a little bit longer to go, though. A couple of more tracks like this next one featuring Paul Heaton. Paul turned 60 a couple of years ago, and he generously put tabs behind 60 bars. And he's on about doing it for his next birthday up and coming. I think it was down the East Lancs Road between Manchester and Liverpool. And I'm not just talking a little tab behind each bar for his birthday celebrations. He left £1,000 behind 60 bars. 60 different bars. That in my book is £60,000. So the Milky Bars are on Paul Heaton the next time his birthday's about, and it will be one of them times where you want to sing this song and get your drink on the house. Here's the House Martins on the Feel Good Friday show.

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1: Yes, and that has been the Friday Feel Good Show. We've had 2 hours of feel good music to get you through your Friday evening and set you right up for the weekend. Just had a couple of crackers there. Feel good hits from Jermaine Stewart. We Don't Have to Take Our Clothes Off. And House Martins with Happy Hour. We've just had a happy 2 hours, and I'm going to leave you with a Madonna track. But before I do, I'd like to say thank you very much for joining me. If you can't be good, be careful and all that. And thanks to all the bands who've been sending in their tracks, MP3s, to all the artists who've emailed paulhelsby@merseyradio.co.uk. Much appreciated, and still many to get through. So if you haven't featured on the show, you may be receiving an email pretty soon to feature on Friday night, Mersey Radio at 7 p.m. Up next, we've got Will Meadows with his classic rock show, so stay tuned for that and have a great weekend. I'll see you soon. Take care. Bye for now.

0: Bella and Beatty look after you, the live beds. Paul Helsby looks after the music. 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
5: Ooh, hi, folks. Here we go.

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And continuing with the foot tapping, we're going with Southside Johnny and the Asbury Dukes. Oh, that's a mouthful, isn't it? And he wants to go home.

0: Oh, there he goes. 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I think he's gone now. Well, do you know what? We're going to keep it back in time. And I think, oh, he's here. Yep, Donald.
1: What we're going to do right here is go back. Way back. Back in time.

0: Talk Show with Will Meadows.
1: Oh, yeah. And that was Jimi Hendrix there with All Along the Watch Towering, you know. Well, do you know what? I saw my mate the other day, you know. I said, what have you been up to? He says, well, do you know what? He says, I've been teaching or training, whichever, my dog, he said, to fetch tools from the shed. He said, he's not perfect, he says, but he knows the drill. Oh, blimey. Anyway, he's swiftly moving on with a bit of free.

0: those Free Boys, you know, and a little bit of Live. Well, we're going with a bit of Def Leppard now and a track called The Kick. So this should be interesting.
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1: Splendid ones, you know. Hey, listen to this. My mate, right, he says, he went to the local McDonald's, you know. He says, well, do you know what? He says, there was this young lad, a young boy, he said, about 7 or 8, he said, and he was just staring at me, he said. All he was doing was stared. And then all of a sudden he says, why are you so ugly? So my mate, he said, he leaned down forward to him and whispered to him, he said, I can't tell anyone, but I came back from a time machine and I am you from the future. Anyway, we're swiftly moving on with a bit of the back in time.

0: Will Meadows, playing the best in classic rock, great guitar music, and album tracks.
1: Oh, yeah. And now, folks, what? Yes, we're going to take you down. Not one or two, but about three smoothie notches now for a nice little blues groove. So, get ready to relax. Sound like an advert for a settee there, didn't I?

I thought I'd do a quick hello there in case you were nodding off with that rather nice little slowy blues tune from Tony Joe White. Ah, I'm awake now. Oh, here we go. ELO.

Oh, there they go. I could listen to that saxophone tune at the end for about another half hour, you know, and still be singing along tomorrow. Hey, do you know what? We're going to keep it rocked now with a bit of Billy F. Gibbons, him from ZZ Top guitaring fame. So, take it away, Billy F. Hey!

0: absolute classic rock.
1: It was a bit of a knee-knockering sort of swinging your pants kind of a tune, wasn't it? You know, hey, saw my mate the other day, and he says to me, a bit of history for you. I said, oh, go on then. He says, how many ears did Davy Crockett have? I thought, well, two. He says, no. He said he had three. I said, oh, go on. He said, yeah, he has his left ear, his right ear, and the wild front ear. I'm moving swiftly on with a classic old Beatles track now. You know what I'm saying?

0: meant to be enjoyed.
1: Hello, baby!
2: Ooh, howdy, howdy, howdy, folks. It's me. Yep, Will Mellors with the classic rock show. Only here, you know. Well, do you know what? You enjoyed all them tunes. Well, I've got a few more left to do, you know. And this next one is another back in time, but it's also a little bit of a relaxing tunage. So, but also just before that, yep, my mate, yep, he says, he said, how many men does it take to wallpaper a room? And I said, well, go on, what? And he said, well, actually, it's about two if they're really thinly sliced. I know what he's up to. He's trying to break me, you know. Well, here we go. Panthon. Python Lee Jackson. You get what I was saying, don't you? In a broken dream.

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1: Righty-ho. Well, it's that time where we have to play the Classico tune in its own right, where, as you know, I pick a tune, could be any genre, and I pop it into the show because it's just a great tune. So, jingle that first.
0: Time for a classic track in its own right.

0: time for a classic track in its own right.
1: Well, we just had it, you know, and that was, if you remember, The Last Shadow Puppets. Yep, all those years ago, in the track called The Meeting Place. It was a rather splendid tune, if you remember it, you know, you've just heard it, so you remember it anyway now. Hey, here we go, folks. My mate Mixbox on the guitar here with Uriah Heep, and it's a bit of easy living, you know.

My voice stuck then. Hey, here we go. Pat Benatar and apparently she, good grief, my dentures slipped there. She's all fired up.

Do-do-do-do-do-do. Hey, did you know why the... this is my mate told me this. I'm trying to pretend it's one of my little Jolly Jones, you know. He says to me, he says, do you know why the leper, he said, that went back into the shower? I said, no idea. He said, well, because he left his... he forgot, I should say, his head and shoulders. So I'm going to swiftly move on with a classico AC/DC tune.

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1: We're going with the Mighty Quo, as they used to be called. Well, they still are called that. You know, people call them the Mighty Quo. Well, I'm not going to be any different. The Mighty Quo.

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1: Oh, yeah. Oh, hi, folks. That was a groover old tune, Manfred Mann's Earth Band, you know. I do like that, you know. Anyway, I like them all. I like this next one as well. This is Bad Company, you know.

0: absolute classic rock.
1: Oh, blimey, what's up with me? I don't know. It must be time for bed. I don't know. Hey, do you know what? I can't believe we're going back to 1967 with this next track. 1967? Oh, blimey, I think I was about 48 then.

0: with Will Meadows.
1: Indeed it is, you know, and that was Cream. But this next tune, we're not going back as far as 67. Oh no, we're going between 81, I think it is, something like that. And it's Graham Bonnet. Now, he only done one album when he was lead vocalist for Deep Purple, you know. Yep. So, oh, was it Rainbow? I think it was Rainbow he was grooving along with. Well, anyway, it doesn't matter because this is him with this song.

0: absolute classic rock.
1: Indeed. That was Groover, wasn't it? That was Volbeat, our friends all the way from Denmark, you know, with Cape of Our Hero. Well, it's that time of the show, folks. We've got to bid you all a bon voyage and a big thanks for staying tuned. I hope it was round your corner, as they say. And we're going to play with a couple of tracks, especially starting. Well, not especially starting, but we have to start with one. So it's this one. Frankie Miller. Be good to yourself. So stay safe, folks. Bye-bye.

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A massive, massive hit in 1984. Lips Inc. That was their first release in the 1980s. And of course, it was also commercially their most successful as well, selling over 8 million copies worldwide, believe it or not, in the early 1980s. And of course, it was a massive, massive hit, hitting number one in Australia, Austria, Belgium, Canada, France, the Netherlands, New Zealand, Norway, Spain, Switzerland, Germany, and also the United States as well. And it was also a number two hit in Finland, Sweden, and also the United Kingdom as well. So that was their first single that they released in the 1980s. In fact, they actually only released seven. The first one they released was called Rocket in 1979. Then came Funky Town, Rocket again in 1980, How Long in 1980, Hold Me Down in 1981, Addicted to the Night in 1983, and their last hit that was released that made it to number 32 on the US dance chart in 1985 was the double A side, Hit the Deck, and this one, Does Anybody Know Me? One.

0: So Lip Sync then was a project of Steven Greenberg when he was a wedding DJ. He wanted to try his hand at writing disco songs. He met Cynthia Johnson whilst auditioning singers for his song Rocket, and they performed as a duo. Of course, there was Lips Inc., but after that, the songs were less successful. And in the end, Cynthia Johnson did actually leave the band and was replaced by Margie Cox and Melanie Rosales as well. Their final album was released in 1983, and of course, Lips Inc. disbanded in 1985.
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0: Yes, this is the first and last radio show. My name is Gary, and in 1995, there was a dance ensemble called the Pussycat Dolls. Yes, back in 1995, they formed in, or founded, in LA, California, by choreographer Robin Antin. And in 2003, it was basically decided that they would sign a record deal because they wanted to go into the music industry, as well as the dancing, of course. Featuring Nicole Scherzinger, Ashley Roberts, Jessica Sutter, Melody Thornton, and Kimberly Wynette. Don't forget as well, Kermit Basher. Their debut single, which was a promotional cover of Sway, was featured on the soundtrack of the 2004 film Shall We Dance? But of course, it wasn't their original and official debut single. Yes, that would come, of course, in April of 2005, when they covered the song Don't Ya, originally released in 2004 by Tori Alamaz. This, of course, was a much better, much more known, and a much more listened to version. Here is that single, their debut single. As such, this is the first single from the Pussycat Dolls. This, of course, is Don't Ya.

So there we go, the Pussycat Dolls then, and the debut single, a worldwide smash, getting to number one in many, many countries around the world. But despite achieving worldwide success with that particular single, and also Stick With You and Buttons from their debut album PCD, the group was plagued by internal conflict due to the emphasis on the lead singer Nicole Scherzinger. The treatment of other members didn't help as well, and the member of the band, Kermit Basher, decided to leave the group before their second and final studio album, Doll Domination, was released in 2008. That album contains the hits When I Grew Up, I Hate This Part, and J-Hole as well. And following their completion of their 2009 world tour, the group went on a hiatus and fully disbanded in 2010. They come back together again, though, in 2019 with a new tour and a new album, but due to COVID-19, along with other issues, the reunion tour was cancelled in 2022. But 4 years later, in 2026, they were back. Ashley Roberts, Nicole Scherzinger, and also Kimberly Wyatt returned as a trio for the Pussycat Dolls. And this is their last single to be released as of the recording of this particular episode, released in March of 2026, and their first released since React in 2020. Here are the Pussycat Dolls with Club Song.

0: So, moderate success then for the Pussycat Dolls and their last release from March 2026. It would reach number 31 only in New Zealand and number 12 on the UK singles chart. That was Club Song. I wonder, will there be any more releases and any new albums from particular trio?
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0: So still to come then on today's show, we of course will play the first and last number ones from two worldwide charts. We'll play you the first, you've got to guess the second before we play it. And of course it's going to be a non-Christmassy song. That's for the Christmas special coming up soon, of course. But before that, one of the music legends, Sir Roderick David Stewart. Yes, of course, Sir Rod Stewart was born on the 10th of January 1945. He is, of course, known for his raspy singing voice, and he is one of the best-selling music artists of all time. He began his musical career in 1962 when he took up busking with a harmonica. And he was a member of various bands before joining the Jeff Beck Group in 1967. He then joined Faces in 1969 and he would launch his very, very successful singing solo career, of course, then as well. So, in just a moment, we are going to play his last single that he would release in the 1970s. The song is called Blondes Have More Fun. Of course, before that, in 1979, he would release Ain't Love a Bitch. Do You Think I'm Sexy? That was a number one, of course, in many countries. I Was Only Joking, Hot Legs in 1978. You're In My Heart, Mandolin Wind, The First Cut is the Deepest, and I Don't Want to Talk About It, all in 1977. Of course, Sailing in 1975, Tonight's the Night, Gonna Be All Right in 1976. And, of course, there was also Maggie May in 1971. Of course, that was released after his first single, which is this one. Mentioned it already, it was a reworking of the 1964 hit For the Valentinos. This is his version of It's All Over Now.

0: So then, the first and last singles released in the 1970s by Rod Stewart. In between there, of course, he would have lots of success. And of course, he's gone on to have more success as well in the 80s, 90s, noughties, and of course, beyond. But you did hear there the first one he released in the 70s, It's All Over Now, and the last one, Blondes Have More Fun. Of course, he is a Hollywood Walk of Fame star person, and of course, he's also been inducted into the Rock and Roll Hall of Fame as well as a solo artist and also with the Faces as well. He's also got a Lifetime Achievement Award from the Brits, the Grammys, and also the Ivor Novello Awards as well.
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0: Right, then it is time then for your guesses on today's first and last number ones. And in just a moment, we are going to go to the UK. And the year is going to be 2002. Okay, so get your thinking caps on for that one. 2002 for the UK. What will be the last number one single from that country in that particular year? But before that, we go to 1974 and the Billboard Hot 100. So what will be the last number one of 1974 in America? So songs that made it to number one, that it's not, of course, we have got Carl Douglas and Kung Fu Fighting, John Lennon, Whatever Gets You Through the Night, Batman Turner Overdrive, You Ain't Seen Nothing Yet, What a Tune, Olivia Newton-John, I Honestly Love You, Andy Kim, Rock Me Gently, Eric Clapton, I Shot the Sheriff, John Denver, Annie's Song, George McRae, Rock Your Baby, what some fantastic tunes. Band on the Run by Paul McCartney and Wings, Benny and the Jets by Elton John, Cher with Dark Lady, Terry Jacks, Season in the Sun, and Barbra Streisand with The Way We Were. The first number one, though, in 1974 was this one. It was also the last one of 1973, and we've played it before here on the first and last radio show. This is Jim Croce, if I pronounce that correctly, which I think I haven't, with Time in a Bottle.

So the first number one then of 1974 in America, it was Jim Croce with the single, the number one single, Time in a Bottle. The last one that you heard just there was from Helen Reddy, and that was Angie Baby. So did you get it right? Well done if you did. Another song that I did actually miss from 1974, which actually replaced Time in a Bottle, was of course the Steve Miller Band and the Joker. What some fantastic tunes from 1974. Right then, let's go to the UK and 2002. So what will be the last number one of this particular year? Non-Christmassy tune, although this was the Christmas number one in that particular year. Other singles to make it to number one were Blue with Elton John and Sorry Seems to Be the Hardest Word. Eminem with Lose Yourself. Daniel Bedingfield, If You're Not the One. Westlife with Unbreakable. DJ Sammy in their version of Heaven. Christina Aguilera with Dirty. We also have the Ketchup Song, Dilemma from Nelly and Kelly, Pink, Just Like a Pill, Atomic Kitten, The Tide Is High, and Elvis versus JXL with A Little Less Conversation. We also had Will Young with Light My Fire, Liberty X, Just a Little, Ronan Keating, and If Tomorrow Never Comes. But the first number one single of 2002 was this one from Daniel Bedingfield. Got to get through this.

0: There we go, Girls Aloud, Sound of the Underground. It would actually spend 4 weeks at the top of the UK charts from December to January 2003. Daniel Bedingfield as well before that with We Gotta Get Through This. So well done if you got it right. Commiserations if you didn't guess correctly. Have another go on the next episode of The First and Last Radio Show.
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0: So it is time then for the last bit of today's show, and we play the first and last songs from a classic album. Today we go back to 1984, and the classic album is in fact the soundtrack to the film Footloose. Yes, the film was released in 1984, and it stars, of course, Kevin Bacon in the lead role. And songs that were released from the album: there was Holding Out for Hero by Bonnie Tyler, there was Let's Hear It for the Boy by Denise Williams, I'm Free by Kenny Loggins, Dancing in the Streets by Shalimar, and of course there was also Somebody's Eyes by Carla Bonoff as well. There was also Mike Reno and Ann Wilson with Almost Paradise, the love theme from Footloose, which of course was written by Eric Carmen himself. And, well, the last song that you are going to hear from the album, track number 9, was from Moving Pictures. And the song is called Never. But before that, the song that certainly made it famous by Kenny Loggins. Here is the theme to Footloose. Of course, it is Footloose.

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place where we're on the first section. Never mind. Anyway, good evening. Welcome to the Soulbender Show on Tuesday, the 25th of August, 2026. A bit of a week. Is it commiserations or congratulations? I'm 64 on Friday. I don't know how I feel about that. Anyway, that was Billy Paul, When Love Is New. We had V-Night, Times Are Getting Harder. Margot Price, most likely you'll go your way and I'll go mine. African Music Machine, Blackwater Gold. Guru, featuring Les Nubians, with Who's There. And the opening tune of the show was James Brothers and People Get Ready. As I said, a slight overrun. A couple of Billy Paul tunes were replayed, and the second one will be able to be played now. Some classic Billy Paul we all love and know, and we love and love and love and love to bits. It's me and Mrs. Jones.

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Jimi Hicks, Tell Her That I Love You, The Staple Singers, Let's Do It Again, Billy Harner, I Got It From Heaven, excuse me, and Billy Paul, Me and Mrs. Jones. Hope you enjoyed that. Next, now time for some of that wonderful reggae music. So that was from Junior Mervyn and a tune called Lucifer.

Birthday with Advantage, you got August Town by Yatana, Gregory Isaacs Pouring Clean, and Sue from Junior Mervyn, Police and Thief, or Police and Thieves, and Lucifer. Hope you enjoyed them. It's about an hour into the show almost. That's gone over quite quickly, but you hope, I'm glad you're all here. Hope you're enjoying the show on Mersey Radio. And you always, you know, it's repeated Friday midnight. 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At the same time live next Tuesday, 10 till 1. Next Lexi Tunes, going to start off with some Clarence Carter. The tune called Look What I Got.